morning. Welcome to Night Wolf on Texas Country 99.5 The Wolf. I'm Vicky Ochoa. Please tell me you have the update of the drama going on between Jelly Roll and Bunny XO. Y'all, things just reached a whole new level. We got to talk about this next. Why?

0: Oh, it's going to be a good night on Night Wolf, let me tell you. I'm Vicky Ocho on Texas Country 99.5 The Wolf coming up at 7:30. I got your Wolf's Forerunner Summer keyword that could win you this beautiful $50,000 Toyota 4Runner. But first, we got to get into the drama going down between Bunny XO and Jelly Roll. Yes, these two have officially unfollowed each other on social media, so you know it is a for real dunzo. Like, I don't believe these two are friends anymore, especially seeing Jelly Roll's daughter, Bailey, go TikTok live this week, calling out all the haters for calling her dad a cheater.
1: He did not cheat. She did not cheat. Y'all have no f***ing idea what happened. Wait till y'all find out. Just f***ing wait.
0: Whoa, this really got me wondering now why Jelly Roll and Bunny XO really called it a dunzo. And it sounds like whatever it was, it's definitely something that might break the internet.
1: Because I promise y'all, the view of what y'all have, not only the situation, but their relationship and the internet in totality, is about to f***ing crumble.
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4: A better life with Dr. Sanjay Gupta.
5: They say consistency is key, but sometimes you just gotta switch it up. A new study out of Harvard School of Public Health found that varying your exercise routine could add years to your life. What exercise someone did didn't matter much. What did matter was that all the exercises together worked all the muscle groups in their body. Now, an added benefit to changing things up is it can help you push through the plateau effect. That's when your body gets so efficient at doing something that you actually stop getting better at it. And we know from previous research that specializing in any one sport at a young age can make someone actually more prone to injury. And as experts we talk to point out, even elite athletes switch up things with their workouts, making sure to target strength, cardio, flexibility, balance, and doing that every single week. I'm Dr. Sanjay Gupta, helping you live a better life.
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4: Our influences kind of run the gamut. There's a lot of us in the band, and we listen to all kinds of different stuff. So there's everything from country, you know, Alabama, to Motown. Trevor grew up in Detroit, so he had a lot of that. So there's a lot of pop, a lot of rock. I think Brad was a big Guns N' Roses fan. It runs the gamut, and I think you can kind of see that when you come see our show and hear our whole, like, body of work and all our songs. We cover all the bases, I think.

0: Wolf's 4Runner summer keyword is just around the corner. Lee, you said you're trying to win a new car. What's up with yours?
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0: Okay, that's fair. 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What kind of car do you drive now?
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1: Sounds good. I'll keep listening.

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0: 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I'm Vicky Ochoa. 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

0: Better Life with Dr. Sanjay Gupta.
1: They say consistency is key, but sometimes you just got to switch it up. A new study out of Harvard School of Public Health found that varying your exercise routine could add years to your life. What exercise someone did didn't matter much. What did matter was that all the exercises together worked all the muscle groups in their body. Now, an added benefit to changing things up is it can help you push through the plateau effect. That's when your body gets so efficient at doing something that you actually stop getting better at it. And we know from previous research that specializing in any one sport at a young age can make someone actually more prone to injury. And as experts we talk to point out, even elite athletes switch up things with their workouts, making sure to target strength, cardio, flexibility, balance, and doing that every single week. I'm Dr. Sanjay Gupta, helping you live a better life.

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0: 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Lauren, how you doing tonight? What's going down in Kaufman?
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Nikki Ochoa. We're seeking you to see Caitlin Buds do her thing at the Village Beach Club on August 16th. Soak up some fun in the sun, little drinky drink in your hand. 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

0: It down a little bit tonight with some classic George Strait at 8 on Texas Country 99 by the Wolf. My name is Vicky Ochoa and this is Night Wolf. How are we doing tonight? How can I help you?
1: Yeah, I was trying to win the gas money.
0: Oh, I believe it, especially seeing these gas prices are going up. Tomorrow, we kick off Hump Day Pump Day with your first chance to win free gas at 7 a.m. What's your name, man?
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3: A better life with Dr. Sanjay Gupta.
4: How often do you stop to wonder whether you should share something that's revealing, maybe even embarrassing, with a partner, a friend, or even your boss? In her new book called Revealing, The Underrated Power of Oversharing, behavioral scientist Leslie John says doing just that can help you deepen relationships that are vital to your life. We need people to trust us in order to get things like love, friendship, and career success. That's what she told us. When you make yourself vulnerable by revealing something sensitive, it does make other people trust you. In turn, when you ask someone to reveal something about themselves, showing that interest will generally lead someone to like you more. Why? Because people like to be asked about themselves, she says. It also signals that they are discriminating and choosy, but in a good way. I'm Dr. Sanjay Gupta, helping you live a better life.
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11: Yeah, that was one of the things, like, before, you know, anybody even really knew who I was. 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Now just getting the right one and whatever, and just, it's surreal.
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Are you looking for some fun in the sun with a little bit of country vibes poolside? If that's a yes, we got the perfect thing for you. I'm Vicky Ochoa. Welcome to Night Wolf on Texas Country 99.5 The Wolf, where you are winning party passes to see Caitlin Butts at the Village Beach Club.

0: 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Good luck from the Wolf. Hey, y'all, it's Tara and Ryan from the Wake Up with the Wolf show. And our Texas Towns We Love tour is headed to Little Elm. 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
3: I don't know about you, but my social media feeds are flooded with lotions and potions and gadgets, all promising to unlock different components of longevity. But if you log off, take a step back from all the hype, you'll find that the actual keys to a longer, healthier life are hiding in plain sight. There are 4 of them. Number 1, nutrition. The Mediterranean diet really is the gold standard. Number 2, exercise. You should be getting 150 minutes of moderate intensity exercise or 75 minutes of vigorous intensity exercise every week, plus strength training and stretching. Number 3, sleep. Sleep is when your body and your brain repair themselves. You should be getting 7 to 9 hours a night. And finally, number 4 often gets forgotten, socialization. It's not a bonus. It's a necessity for a healthy life, finding a sense of community, purpose, and belonging. I'm Dr. Sanjay Gupta, helping you live a better life.
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4: 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That

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1: Staying active every day will go a long way towards helping you live a happy, healthy, and pain-free life. And there's perhaps no movement more fundamental than walking. It reinforces the alignment, stability, and coordinated muscle activation that supports how your body moves, whether you're doing strenuous exercise or simply going about your daily life. This is according to Dana Santis, a strength and conditioning specialist. Even though you walk every day, Dana does say you can make small adjustments to immediately improve your walking mechanics. So, keep your rib cage stacked over your pelvis. 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Allow your arms to swing naturally in coordination with your legs. 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I'm Dr. Sanjay Gupta, helping you live a better life.

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1: If, you know, George Strait and Garth Brooks still get excited about it, I don't think it ever gets old. It's always one of the most exciting things in the world to know, man, I took this song and went in the studio and made this piece of art that I love, that I hope other people love. And then it kind of has its own life, and you go out to play a show and people are singing it back to you. There's nothing like that. It's impossible to describe other than it's just perfect, and it's amazing.
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0: 99.5 The Wolf. We got caller number 9 coming out of Alma tonight. Brittany just won party passes to Caitlin Butts at the Village Beach Club.
1: Oh, my gosh. Awesome. That's exciting.
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0: guys. I hope you're feeling good tonight with some Gary Allen on your radio. Welcome to Night Wolf on Texas Country 99.5 The Wolf. I'm Vicky Ochoa. Y'all, we're doing it again. Texas teachers we love, and we are teaming up with Kroger to hook up amazing teachers across North Texas with a $200 gift card. Yes. So here's how your teacher can win. All you got to do is call our Texas Teachers We Love hotline at 817-767-WOLF and leave us a voicemail nominating this amazing teacher in your life, telling us all the amazing things on why they deserve to be recognized and get hooked up with a $200 gift card from Kroger. Yeah, this could definitely help them stock up their classroom and get the school year started strong. 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
3: A better life with Dr. Sanjay Gupta.
4: There are lots of things you can measure to get an idea of how healthy you are at any given moment. Temperature, heart rate, blood pressure, just to name a few. But how about how healthy you will be and how long you're likely to live? According to a new study out of the University of Buffalo, two simple strength tests are pretty accurate at predicting longevity in older women. One is hand grip strength, and the other is how quickly people can stand up from a seated position without using their arms. By the way, I remember interviewing former President Jimmy Carter when he was quite old and being really impressed how he just popped out of the chair without using his arms. Not a lot of older people can actually do that. But I think the message here is that maintaining strength as you age is going to help you perform everyday activities, but also help you avoid injury and stay independent. I'm Dr. Sanjay Gupta, helping you live a better life.
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0: Hey, y'all, it's Tara and Ryan from the Wake Up with the Wolves show, and it's right around the corner. Hump day, hump day.
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Michael Ray on 99.5 The Wolf. I'm Vicky Ochoa. Y'all, I'm already feeling the emotions. Feeling the emotions of taking my baby Maverick. First day of school, pre-K 4, just around the corner for us. And he is so excited every morning he gets up asking, is today the first day of school?

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0: Jason Aldean on Nightwolf on Texas Country 99.5 The Wolf on Vicky Ochoa. And Dallas Cowboy fans, where you at? Are we excited for this upcoming season? I'm keeping up with everything of our boys being out at training camp. Oxnard is definitely feeling really nice compared to Dallas with a high of 85 degrees. Today, Jerry Jones held his first press conference out at training camp. And y'all, what was he teasing? Is he trying to let us know on the low that he's working on a blockbuster trade? What is it, Jerry? Like, just go ahead and just give it to us plain and clear.
1: Candidly, I'd be very interested. I'd give up future to add substantive to where we are today as to a player, to give you an idea about would I invest something substantive to get the right kind of deal to improve us opening day? I would. I feel that good about this team this year.
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5: 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But every night when you go to get some Z's, how often do you really think about the temperature in your bedroom? Temperature may be one of the most underappreciated factors in sleep. That's according to the Senior Vice President of Research and Scientific Affairs at the National Sleep Foundation. We often hear about lights and screens and stress, but even modest changes in temperature and airflow can influence both how quickly you fall asleep and how deeply you stay asleep. Most experts will recommend a room temperature of 60 to 67 degrees Fahrenheit. You might also experiment with your sheets and what you actually wear to bed. Play around a bit and see what improves your sleep. You might be delightfully surprised. I'm Dr. Sanjay Gupta, helping you live a better life.
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13: I always liken it to being in a sandbox and just like calling a bunch of friends over and we're just going to make some stuff and see what happens. 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
1: I don't know about you, but my social media feeds are flooded with lotions and potions and gadgets, all promising to unlock different components of longevity. But if you log off, take a step back from all the hype, you'll find that the actual keys to a longer, healthier life are hiding in plain sight. There are four of them. Number one, nutrition. The Mediterranean diet really is the gold standard. Number two, exercise. You should be getting 150 minutes of moderate intensity exercise or 75 minutes of vigorous intensity exercise every week, plus strength training and stretching. Number three, sleep. Sleep is when your body and your brain repair themselves. You should be getting 7 to 9 hours a night. And finally, number four often gets forgotten, socialization. It's not a bonus. It's a necessity for a healthy life, finding a sense of community, purpose, and belonging. I'm Dr. Sanjay Gupta, helping you live a better life.

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0: what Jelly Roll thinks of his ex-wife, Bunny XO, purchasing a $500,000 Rolls Royce. Like, hello. Here's Garth on the Wolf.
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I'm Vicky Ochoa on 99 by the Wolf. 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

0: fellas tonight on Texas Country 99 by the Wolf on Vicky Ochoa. Okay, I did scream a little bit after seeing the news that Ella Langley is collaborating with Shiner Beer for some type of new beer, y'all. We know very little of what we can expect, but we do know that Shiner Beer is teasing something with some dandelions, and whatever this is, we'll be getting more details for it on August 13th.
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3: I don't know about you, but my social media feeds are flooded with lotions and potions and gadgets, all promising to unlock different components of longevity. But if you log off, take a step back from all the hype, you'll find that the actual keys to a longer, healthier life are hiding in plain sight. There are four of them. Number one, nutrition. The Mediterranean diet really is the gold standard. Number two, exercise. You should be getting 150 minutes of moderate intensity exercise or 75 minutes of vigorous intensity exercise every week, plus strength training and stretching. Number three, sleep. Sleep is when your body and your brain repair themselves. You should be getting 7 to 9 hours a night. And finally, number four often gets forgotten, socialization. It's not a bonus. It's a necessity for a healthy life, finding a sense of community, purpose, and belonging. I'm Dr. Sanjay Gupta, helping you live a better life.
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10: If, you know, George Strait and Garth Brooks still get excited about it, I don't think it ever gets old. It's always one of the most exciting things in the world to know, man, I took this song and went in the studio and made this piece of art that I love, that I hope other people love, and then it kind of has its own life, and you go out to play a show and people are singing it back to you. 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It's impossible to describe other than it's just perfect and it's amazing.
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16: 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It was pretty cool.

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99.5 The Wolf on Mickey Ochoa. Uh-oh. The body camera footage of the deputy that pulled over Tony Romo out in Milwaukee has now surfaced the internet. And where Tony Romo says he was going while being busted for an OWI is actually kind of cute. Hear it next.

0: just as surprised as you were seeing that Tony Romo was busted over the weekend for drinking and driving. I'm Vicky Ochoa, and this is Night Wolf on Texas Country 99.5 The Wolf. Yeah, he was busted out in Milwaukee for an OWI. And the big question was, is where was he headed to? Apparently, he was headed to Grandma and Grandpa's after hitting up the golf course. In the body cam footage that was just released through TMZ, you see the deputy asking if she could put Romo through a field sobriety test, and he kept responding that he wanted to call his lawyer. Well, let me tell you, this deputy was not here to play.
1: You're denying to step out of the vehicle pending field?
2: I'm just going to call my lawyer.
1: Okay, step out of the vehicle.
2: I'm going to call my lawyer.
1: No, step out of the vehicle.
2: I'm not allowed to.
1: Step out of the vehicle. Failed sobriety test.
2: I'm going to call my lawyer, right?
1: You're not.
2: I'm not allowed
1: to. No, step out of the vehicle.
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1: 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I love being able to take a song and touching somebody's life with it. And it's better than it's ever been right now.

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1: I would really love to do a duet with Brothers Osborne. I think TJ Osborne has one of the greatest tones of all time in country music. I just would love to collaborate with him. So if you all are listening...

the man, Alan Jackson, on Texas Country 99.5 The Wolf. I'm Vicky Ochoa. Just when you thought Jelly Roll and Bunny XO were like friends, they're not friends anymore, y'all. Their relationship just hit a whole new level that might be really relatable to you. I'll explain next on The Wolf. What?

0: Bruce and Dunn doing their thing tonight on Night Wolf. I'm Vicky Ocho on Texas Country 99.5 The Wolf. Oh, we got to get into this drama going down between Bunny XO and Jelly Roll. Yes, these two have officially unfollowed each other on social media, so you know it is a for real dunzo. Like, I don't believe these two are friends anymore, especially seeing Jelly Roll's daughter, Bailey, go TikTok live this week calling out all the haters for calling her dad a cheater.
1: He did not cheat. She did not cheat. Y'all have no f***ing idea what happened. And wait till y'all find out. Just f***ing wait.
0: Whoa, this really got me wondering now why Jelly Roll and Bunny XO really called it a dunzo. And it sounds like whatever it was, it's definitely something that might break the internet.
1: Because I promise y'all, the view of what y'all have, not only this situation, but their relationship and the internet in totality is about to f***ing crumble.
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5: If I were to ask you what makes for a good night's sleep, you'd probably say a dark, quiet room, not too many things on your mind. But every night when you go to get some Z's, how often do you really think about the temperature in your bedroom? Temperature may be one of the most underappreciated factors in sleep. That's according to the Senior Vice President of Research and Scientific Affairs at the National Sleep Foundation. We often hear about lights and screens and stress, but even modest changes in temperature and airflow can influence both how quickly you fall asleep and how deeply you stay asleep. Most experts will recommend a room temperature of 60 to 67 degrees Fahrenheit. You might also experiment with your sheets and what you actually wear to bed. Play around a bit and see what improves your sleep. You might be delightfully surprised. I'm Dr. Sanjay Gupta, helping you live a better life.
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10: 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I think Brad was a big Guns N' Roses fan. It runs the gamut, and I think you can kind of see that when you come see our show and hear our whole like body of work and all our songs. 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

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I'm Vicky Ochoa. 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
1: That's right. 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

off on Vicky Ochoa. I just have a love-hate relationship with summer. It's like some days I'm like, I'm here for it. And the other days I'm like, I just want to hide inside and eat ice cream. Crank my AC down to 67.

0: looking forward to getting more details on this Ella Langley Shiner Beer collaboration on August 13th. I'm here for it. I'm Vicky Ochoa. This is Night Wolf on Texas Country 99 by The Wolf. Dallas Cowboy fans, how we feeling about this upcoming season? Yep, I'm dusting off my gear, y'all, and I'm ready. I'm ready, especially seeing Jerry Jones out at Oxnard today at training camp. His first press conference, and he was teasing something, y'all. Is he teasing like a big blockbuster trade is in the works for our Dallas Cowboys? What do you think?
1: Candidly, I'd be very interested. I'd give up future to add substantive to where we are today as to a player, to give you an idea about would I invest something substantive to get the right kind of deal to improve us opening day. I would. I feel that good about this team this year.
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4: A better life with Dr. Sanjay Gupta.
5: They say consistency is key, but sometimes you just gotta switch it up. A new study out of Harvard School of Public Health found that varying your exercise routine could add years to your life. What exercise someone did didn't matter much. What did matter was that all the exercises together worked all the muscle groups in their body. Now, an added benefit to changing things up is it can help you push through the plateau effect. That's when your body gets so efficient at doing something that you actually stop getting better at it. And we know from previous research that specializing in any one sport at a young age can make someone actually more prone to injury. And as experts we talk to point out, even elite athletes switch up things with their workouts, making sure to target strength, cardio, flexibility, balance, and doing that every single week. I'm Dr. Sanjay Gupta, helping you live a better life.
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1: Staying active every day will go a long way towards helping you live a happy, healthy, and pain-free life. And there's perhaps no movement more fundamental than walking. It reinforces the alignment, stability, and coordinated muscle activation that supports how your body moves, whether you're doing strenuous exercise or simply going about your daily life. This is according to Dana Santis, a strength and conditioning specialist. Even though you walk every day, Dana does say you can make small adjustments to immediately improve your walking mechanics. So, keep your rib cage stacked over your pelvis. Avoid leaning over or arching your lower back. Allow your arms to swing naturally in coordination with your legs. Keep your gaze forward, your jaw relaxed, and then just breathe in through your nose and out through your mouth. I'm Dr. Sanjay Gupta, helping you live a better life.
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on Party Up All Night on Texas Country 99.5 The Wolf. I'm Vicky Ochoa. I appreciate you for chilling with us tonight. Yeah, the party continues tomorrow night at 7 o'clock. Y'all have a good night.

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That's Texas. 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

0: as nighttime draws near. 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

0: one didn't matter much. What did matter was that all the exercises together worked all the muscle groups in their body. Now, an added benefit to changing things up is it can help you push through the plateau effect. That's when your body gets so efficient at doing something that you actually stop getting better at it. And we know from previous research that specializing in any one sport at a young age can make someone actually more prone to injury. And as experts we talk to point out, even elite athletes switch up things with their workouts, making sure to target strength, cardio, flexibility, balance, and doing that every single week. I'm Dr. Sanjay Gupta, helping you live a better life.
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9: 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Now just getting to write with him whenever, and just, it's surreal.
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0: y'all. It's Tara and Ryan from the Wake Up with the Wolves show. And our Texas Towns We Love tour is headed to Little Elm. 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
3: How often do you stop to wonder whether you should share something that's revealing, maybe even embarrassing, with a partner, a friend, or even your boss? In her new book called Revealing, The Underrated Power of Oversharing, behavioral scientist Leslie John says doing just that can help you deepen relationships that are vital to your life. We need people to trust us in order to get things like love, friendship, and career success. That's what she told us. When you make yourself vulnerable by revealing something sensitive, it does make other people trust you. In turn, when you ask someone to reveal something about themselves, showing that interest will generally lead someone to like you more. Why? Because people like to be asked about themselves, she says. It also signals that they are discriminating and choosy, but in a good way. I'm Dr. Sanjay Gupta, helping you live a better life.
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0: and how long you're likely to live. According to a new study out of the University at Buffalo, two simple strength tests are pretty accurate at predicting longevity in older women. One is hand grip strength, and the other is how quickly people can stand up from a seated position without using their arms. By the way, I remember interviewing former President Jimmy Carter when he was quite old and being really impressed how he just popped out of the chair without using his arms. Not a lot of older people can actually do that. But I think the message here is that maintaining strength as you age is going to help you perform everyday activities, but also help you avoid injury and stay independent. I'm Dr. Sanjay Gupta, helping you live a better life.
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1: Hey, it's Ryan Fox from the Wake Up with the Wolf show. And this weekend, we tell you about Shania Twain's big change. Luke Bryan says thanks. And we have some fun back in high school with country newcomer Ashley Cook. Plus, will Jason Aldean repeat at number one for the fourth week in a row? Or will Morgan Wallen have something to say about it? 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
1: A better life with Dr. Sanjay Gupta.
2: How often do you stop to wonder whether you should share something that's revealing, maybe even embarrassing, with a partner, a friend, or even your boss? In her new book called Revealing, The Underrated Power of Oversharing, behavioral scientist Leslie John says doing just that can help you deepen relationships that are vital to your life. We need people to trust us in order to get things like love, friendship, and career success. That's what she told us. When you make yourself vulnerable by revealing something sensitive, it does make other people trust you. In turn, when you ask someone to reveal something about themselves, showing that interest will generally lead someone to like you more. Why? Because people like to be asked about themselves, she says. It also signals that they are discriminating and choosy, but in a good way. I'm Dr. Sanjay Gupta, helping you live a better life.
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15: 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I don't like songs that don't give me images in my mind. You think about great pop songs that you love. Sometimes you don't always know what they mean, but there's some great words in there. Hotel California is a good example. I don't know totally what that's about, but, you know, on a dark desert highway, you know, it's just, you see everything they're saying.

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2: A better life with Dr. Sanjay Gupta.
3: How often do you stop to wonder whether you should share something that's revealing, maybe even embarrassing, with a partner, a friend, or even your boss? In her new book called Revealing, The Underrated Power of Oversharing, behavioral scientist Leslie John says doing just that can help you deepen relationships that are vital to your life. We need people to trust us in order to get things like love,

0: and career success. That's what she told us. When you make yourself vulnerable by revealing something sensitive, it does make other people trust you. In turn, when you ask someone to reveal something about themselves, showing that interest will generally lead someone to like you more. Why? Because people like to be asked about themselves, she says. It also signals that they are discriminating and choosy, but in a good way. I'm Dr. Sanjay Gupta, helping you live a better life.
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1: I had tears everywhere and like snot everywhere because I was crying. 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And she said, "Honey, do you want some of my perfume?" 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And I was like, "Dolly, I have just cried for the last 20 minutes. 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
4: There are lots of things you can measure to get an idea of how healthy you are at any given moment. Temperature, heart rate, blood pressure, just to name a few. But how about how healthy you will be and how long you're likely to live? According to a new study out of the University at Buffalo, 2 simple strength tests are pretty accurate at predicting longevity in older women. One is hand grip strength, and the other is how quickly people can stand up from a seated position without using their arms. By the way, I remember interviewing former President Jimmy Carter when he was quite old and being really impressed how he just popped out of the chair without using his arms. Not a lot of older people can actually do that. But I think the message here is that maintaining strength as you age is going to help you perform everyday activities, but also help you avoid injury and stay independent. I'm Dr. Sanjay Gupta, helping you live a better life.
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3: Staying active every day will go a long way towards helping you live a happy, healthy, and pain-free life. And there is perhaps no movement more fundamental than walking. It reinforces the alignment, stability, and coordinated muscle activation that supports how your body moves, whether you're doing strenuous exercise or simply going about your daily life. This is according to Dana Santis, a strength and conditioning specialist. Even though you walk every day, Dana does say you can make small adjustments to immediately improve your walking mechanics. So, keep your rib cage stacked over your pelvis. Avoid leaning over or arching your lower back. Allow your arms to swing naturally in coordination with your legs. Keep your gaze forward, your jaw relaxed, and then just breathe in through your nose and out through your mouth. I'm Dr. Sanjay Gupta, helping you live a better life.
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2: 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Temperature may be one of the most underappreciated factors in sleep. 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Most experts will recommend a room temperature of 60 to 67 degrees Fahrenheit. 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You might be delightfully surprised. I'm Dr. Sanjay Gupta, helping you live a better life.
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0: it's Tara and Ryan from the Wake Up with the Wolves show. And our Texas Towns We Love tour is headed to Little Elm. This time, we'll be at the brand spanking new Kroger Marketplace on 380 at Main Street. 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

0: Better Life with Dr. Sanjay Gupta.
1: There are lots of things you can measure to get an idea of how healthy you are at any given moment. Temperature, heart rate, blood pressure, just to name a few. But how about how healthy you will be and how long you're likely to live? According to a new study out of the University at Buffalo, two simple strength tests are pretty accurate at predicting longevity in older women. One is hand grip strength, and the other is how quickly people can stand up from a seated position without using their arms. By the way, I remember interviewing former President Jimmy Carter when he was quite old and being really impressed how he just popped out of the chair without using his arms. Not a lot of older people can actually do that. But I think the message here is that maintaining strength as you age is going to help you perform everyday activities, but also help you avoid injury and stay independent. I'm Dr. Sanjay Gupta, helping you live a better life.
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2: Now seems as good a time as any to remind you, you don't always have to take healthy habits to the extreme. 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So if you're on a quest to improve your health, I promise the basics are going to take you much further. 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
2: I don't know about you, but my social media feeds are flooded with lotions and potions and gadgets, all promising to unlock different components of longevity. But if you log off, take a step back from all the hype, you'll find that the actual keys to a longer, healthier life are hiding in plain sight. There are four of them. Number one, nutrition. The Mediterranean diet really is the gold standard. Number two, exercise. You should be getting 150 minutes of moderate intensity exercise or 75 minutes of vigorous intensity exercise every week, plus strength training and stretching. Number three, sleep. Sleep is when your body and your brain repair themselves. You should be getting 7 to 9 hours a night. And finally, number four often gets forgotten, socialization. It's not a bonus. It's a necessity for a healthy life, finding a sense of community, purpose, and belonging. I'm Dr. Sanjay Gupta, helping you live a better life.
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7: In Fort Worth on eastbound North Loop 820 between Beach Street and Roof Snow, all lanes are closed. Traffic's forced into the express lanes. This is due to construction, and it's the same thing on the westbound side. Then in Richardson, there's still road work in place on southbound 75. Left lane's closed between Spring Valley and Mid Park, and that has you moving slow from Beltline. I'm Junior Caruso on 99.5 The Wolf.
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2: How often do you stop to wonder whether you should share something that's revealing, maybe even embarrassing, with a partner, a friend, or even your boss? In her new book called Revealing, The Underrated Power of Oversharing, behavioral scientist Leslie John says doing just that can help you deepen relationships that are vital to your life. We need people to trust us in order to get things like love, friendship, and career success. That's what she told us. When you make yourself vulnerable by revealing something sensitive, it does make other people trust you. In turn, when you ask someone to reveal something about themselves, showing that interest will generally lead someone to like you more. Why? Because people like to be asked about themselves, she says. It also signals that they are discriminating and choosy, but in a good way. I'm Dr. Sanjay Gupta, helping you live a better life.
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1: When I complete a recording, normally the first place I listen to it is just on my iPhone, believe it or not. I think you can really tell a lot about a mix and the song if you can hear it on that tiny little speaker, and if it jumps out at you, that's usually the first place I listen to it. And I know that's weird, but I feel like if you can make something sound incredible on that little tiny speaker, then you've really done something.
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3: In Mesquite, on northbound 635, an accident at Town East blocks two left lanes. Traffic is backed up to Highway 80, and there's a 5 to 6 minute delay. Then in North Richland Hills, maintenance crew still cleared road work on westbound North Loop 820 between Root Snow and Beach Street. There's a 10-minute delay for Boulevard 26. I'm Junior Caruso on 99.5 The Wolf.
4: A better life with Dr. Sanjay Gupta.
5: They say consistency is key, but sometimes you just gotta switch it up. A new study out of Harvard School of Public Health found that varying your exercise routine could add years to your life. What exercise someone did didn't matter much. What did matter was that all the exercises together worked all the muscle groups in their body. Now, an added benefit to changing things up is it can help you push through the plateau effect. That's when your body gets so efficient at doing something that you actually stop getting better at it. And we know from previous research that specializing in any one sport at a young age can make someone actually more prone to injury. And as experts we talk to point out, even elite athletes switch up things with their workouts, making sure to target strength, cardio, flexibility, balance, and doing that every single week. I'm Dr. Sanjay Gupta, helping you live a better life.
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0: Wolf. It's the Wake Up with the Wolf show with Tara and Ryan.
1: All right, it's time now for Ryan's Court. Well, I don't know if we've had one like this before. So, Tiara has sent us this DM to our Wolf Instagram page, and we are gladly going to take this up here in court this morning. She says, hey, guys, Tiara here, and I swear I'm about to ask the weirdest question you've ever heard, but this is my life. So my husband has become absolutely obsessed with ChatGPT. He doesn't Google anything anymore. Need a recipe? ChatGPT. Need travel advice? ChatGPT. Need help fixing something around the house? Yep, he gets advice from ChatGPT. I figured it was just another tech phase. Then the other day, he left his phone on the kitchen counter, and curiosity got the best of me. I opened the app just to see what all the hype was about, and my jaw hit the floor. This man wasn't just asking questions. He was flirting. I'm talking full-on, cheesy, flirty, romantic conversations, complimenting each other. She says she found saucy jokes, stuff I'd rather not repeat on the radio. At one point, I honestly forgot he was talking to AI in these combos. It read like he was texting another woman. When I confronted him, he laughed. He said, it's AI. It's not a real person. Just relax. It's not cheating, but it didn't feel normal either. I need to know, am I wrong for being upset that my husband is having these flirty conversations with ChatGPT, AI.
0: I.E. himself.
2: Good morning. I definitely think that it's weird, and it's also not right, because it kind of reminds me of, like, the back then you called 1-800 numbers and talked to girls.
0: Okay, yeah. Like, right. Dude.
1: But those,
0: like,
1: were real women, though, weren't they?
0: Yeah, but either way, put your phone down and pay attention to your wife.
2: But he has a for real woman right next to him, and he calls AI.
1: Yeah, it's Ryan's Court on the Wolf. Jer, what do you think?
3: First off, that's creepy. Second off, what's he missing in his own marriage that he isn't getting?
0: Well, I know the answer to this one.
1: No, Tara.
0: I know.
1: No.
0: Eye contact. Maybe start there.
1: Okay.
3: Yeah, maybe start talking to your wife about those things, you know?
0: Yeah, if you're not talking to your wife about those things, you're not going to get any of the other things that you can get out of a marriage. How about pay attention to her?
3: Right?
1: Yes. Good morning, The Wolf, Juror 25. How should I rule today?
4: I think it's all right. He's doing nothing wrong. It's better than having an affair with a real woman, and nobody said anything about he wasn't showing any attention or loving affair with his wife, so maybe he's doing both.
0: Okay, you think maybe he should pay attention to her instead of his phone?
1: Thoughts on this case?
5: No, he should put that energy into his woman.
0: Right? I mean, why is this so hard? Like, be present in your relationships. Get off your ChatGPT.
1: Do you think it's harmful? You think it's cheating?
5: I'd say it's harmful. I mean, he's not putting the energy into her that she deserves. Mm-hmm. And she's probably lacking it.
1: I'm not disagreeing with that advice. I hope that Tiara and her hubby are listening and can take that. I'm going to rule in Tiara's favor, though, this morning. Darling, if your husband's hiding conversations with a chatbot, you got every right to raise an eyebrow. I don't care if she's made of computer code or cornbread. Secret flirting is secret flirting, Tara.
0: Cornbread's better.
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9: Staying active every day will go a long way towards helping you live a happy, healthy, and pain-free life. 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Even though you walk every day, Dana does say you can make small adjustments to immediately improve your walking mechanics. 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
10: In Mesquite, there's an accident on northbound 635 near Townies Boulevard. Two left lanes are blocked, and that's causing a 10-minute delay from Highway 80. And then on the southbound side of 635, the off-ramp to westbound Highway 80 is partially blocked, and that is due to road work that'll be in place till further notice. I'm Junior Caruso on 99.5 The Wolf.
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9: How often do you stop to wonder whether you should share something that's revealing, maybe even embarrassing, with a partner, a friend, or even your boss? In her new book called Revealing, The Underrated Power of Oversharing, behavioral scientist Leslie John says doing just that can help you deepen relationships that are vital to your life. We need people to trust us in order to get things like love, friendship, and career success. That's what she told us. When you make yourself vulnerable by revealing something sensitive, it does make other people trust you. In turn, when you ask someone to reveal something about themselves, showing that interest will generally lead someone to like you more. Why? Because people like to be asked about themselves, she says. It also signals that they are discriminating and choosy, but in a good way. I'm Dr. Sanjay Gupta, helping you live a better life.
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0: King George, Sean Texas Country, 99.5 The Wolf. Good morning, y'all. Happy Wednesday.
1: Well,
0: it's a Wake Up with the Wolf show with Tara and Ryan. National Chicken Wing Day and the fullest of the full moons tonight, too.
1: Okay, wow. Two
0: lots
1: things
0: to celebrate.
1: Go great together, okay.
0: Where's your favorite chicken wing place?
1: Ooh, what's the place that my son goes there all the time? Wingstop.
0: Okay.
1: Wingstop, yeah. Wingstop is,
0: my son goes there all the time. You don't have any drivers in your house.
1: Well, I say he goes there. Well, there's one that's kind of close to the house. But
0: okay.
1: But he's got this thing for chicken wings right now.
0: Right.
1: If there's a buffalo wing somewhere, he's on it. He's a grown boy. He's playing football, freshman football this year. So he's just trying to eat everything in sight.
0: Okay.
1: Basically.
0: Very nice. I have to say Hooters because I'm alumni.
1: Oh, yeah. They're
0: love
1: good,
0: me
1: too.
0: Some Hooters chicken wings. Oh, yeah, absolutely. But, I mean, I love Wingstop's wings, too. But if I don't say Hooters, I think I lose my alumni koozie they gave me.
1: They come in here and bring us those from time to time, and they're fantastic.
0: They do. Absolutely.
1: Unbelievable.
0: Is there somebody that doesn't like chicken wings that's listening right now? There's the people that do the boneless. Nah, no, not the same. That's just a chicken nugget with sauce on it.
1: Yeah, that's, you got to have a bone in there somewhere.
0: You got to have a wing.
1: Yeah, so my favorite show is Hot Ones, where they eat the chicken wings and interview stars at the same time. But yeah.
0: Ranch or blue cheese?
1: Oh, yeah.
0: Oh, that's right. It's you I'm asking. You don't eat anything weird.
1: Do you eat blue cheese?
0: Wings, blue cheese. Yes, absolutely. Oh. No ranch on that. Well, Wingstop ranch. But okay. Wingstop ranch is better on their fries.
1: To me, blue cheese tastes like something died, and you're dipping your food down in it. That's what it tastes like to me.
0: How many things could you say, to me, blank tastes like something died? You don't like, what'd you eat when you were a little kid? Were you just like chicken nuggets and cheese slices, or did you get picky as a grown-up?
1: No, we ate everything as kids. Fish sticks and macaroni and cheese was a staple. We had all that kind of stuff. Ketchup with the fish sticks.
0: So that's why you don't broaden your food horizons, because as a kid, you ate...
1: Had enough of it,
0: The 80s, everybody ate the fish sticks.
1: But I would argue that blue cheese, most people are not a fan of the blue cheese. It just tastes like soured. It tastes, I don't know what.
0: Vinegary. It's great on wings.
1: Whoa.
0: I like wings with blue cheese. I'm a big fan.
1: Hard pass.
0: All right, well.
1: Hard pass.
0: Have some wings today, everybody. There's thousands of deals going on. We can talk about that later. I'll post it for you. Everybody's got a wing deal today.
1: Get your wing on.
0: Yeah. Boneless buffalo wings do not count. That's not a wing.
1: If you're not close to choking on it, does it really matter?
0: Oh, right. Spicy nuggets is what those are. They're not wings.
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0: The whole point of wings is the bone in.
1: That's right. Get some today. Okay. Here in Texas, we love our military. We love our football. And you're going to love this in the Battle of Best Things We've Seen Today. 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
5: They say consistency is key, but sometimes you just gotta switch it up. A new study out of Harvard School of Public Health found that varying your exercise routine could add years to your life. What exercise someone did didn't matter much. What did matter was that all the exercises together worked all the muscle groups.

0: in their body. Now, an added benefit to changing things up is it can help you push through the plateau effect. That's when your body gets so efficient at doing something that you actually stop getting better at it. And we know from previous research that specializing in any one sport at a young age can make someone actually more prone to injury. And as experts we talk to point out, even elite athletes switch up things with their workouts, making sure to target strength, cardio, flexibility, balance, and doing that every single week. I'm Dr. Sanjay Gupta, helping you live a better life.
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2: In Fort Worth, there's slow-moving traffic on the northbound side of 35W. Between Rosedale and Western Center Boulevard, there's a 5, maybe 6 minute delay getting through there. And then in Arlington, there's construction on southbound 360. The connector to eastbound 20 is partially blocked. Be cautious and expect a minor delay traveling through the area. I'm Junior Caruso on 99.5 The Wolf.
3: A better life with Dr. Sanjay Gupta.
0: How often do you stop to wonder whether you should share something that's revealing, maybe even embarrassing, with a partner, a friend, or even your boss? In her new book called Revealing, The Underrated Power of Oversharing, behavioral scientist Leslie John says doing just that can help you deepen relationships that are vital to your life. We need people to trust us in order to get things like love, friendship, and career success. That's what she told us. When you make yourself vulnerable by revealing something sensitive, it does make other people trust you. In turn, when you ask someone to reveal something about themselves, showing that interest will generally lead someone to like you more. Why? Because people like to be asked about themselves, she says. It also signals that they are discriminating and choosy, but in a good way. I'm Dr. Sanjay Gupta, helping you live a better life.
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4: This is Fox 4 meteorologist Ali Toriano. We have another heat advisory today. Highs near 101 could feel as hot as 108. Tonight, mostly clear, warm and muggy with lows in the lower 80s. And for tomorrow, much of the same, highs in the triple digits with another likely heat advisory. I'm Fox 4's Ali Toriano on 99.5 The Wolf.
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1: While Tara finds ways to change his mind, here in Texas, we love our military. We love our football. You are going to love this, too. I'm pretty sure the battle of the best things that we've seen today. Two songs away, 99.5 The Wolf. Here's Dierks Bentley.

0: Langley on Texas Country 99.5. The Wolf. It is the Wake Up with the Wolf Show with Tara and Ryan. 6:10 for your Wednesday. Make sure you're listening at 6:30. That's your first chance to get qualified for a key that could turn on a brand new Toyota 4Runner from our friends at Freeman Toyota. Okay, so it's time to battle for the best things I've seen all day. And I'm going to play the one time a year I get to do the entire thing card this morning.
1: Okay.
0: Because I have big news. In case you don't know, our own Ryan Fox here hosts a nationally syndicated show.
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0: 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You can hear that. And all over the country and the world.
3: Yep.
0: And something big fancy happened yesterday, and I know you aren't going to say anything about it, so let me congratulate you. There's a very fancy, very prestigious award in the radio world called the Marconi. It's kind of like, I don't know, the Marconi is kind of like the Super Bowl.
1: It's like
0: the World Series.
1: The Oscars or Grammys of our industry.
0: Yes, it's the big, big fancy. And our own Ryan Fox, ladies and gentlemen, will you go ahead and tell him? Come on in, friend.
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0: Now, Westwood One's the big fancy company that owns your show.
1: Mm-hmm.
0: But congratulations, my friend. This is so amazing.
1: Yeah, you know what? Very shocked to get that news yesterday and to be in the company of the other people in the category as well. We had some other folks in our station group here that also get nominated. The Ticket, congratulations to them.
0: We're happy for them, but enough of that. We're talking about you and your team because our fabulous Dingo helps you write that show. He's amazing too. But I know you're going to be like, no. This is huge. And little radio boy Ryan has got to be giddy.
1: Yeah, little 11-year-old Ryan that used to run things at my parents' radio station, just giddy inside. And so we're going to go, I guess, to New York City. Because they have a big thing coming up October 20th, big awards presentation.
6: New York City!
0: Yeah.
1: Times Square.
0: Eat the salsa, don't worry. Yeah, big fancy.
1: So in any event, thank you very much. I appreciate that.
0: What are you wearing?
1: Do you buy
0: a special, like in the women world, we buy a special outfit for something new. We're not going to go, I've got a suit. No.
1: Sure. Amber probably will buy something new and I'll highly encourage that. It'll be
0: sparkle,
1: great.
0: Little sparkle on you somewhere.
1: Yeah, maybe
0: a little sparkle bow tie on your tie. Is this tuxedo level stuff? It is. Got to be. It's the Marconi.
1: Oh, yeah. It's a big deal. But thank you. So, do I have the best thing today or is that?
0: No,
1: I don't.
0: I'm sorry. You can do your best thing tomorrow. Because this, I mean, in our world, like this is Giddyville here. Like popcorn, confetti.
1: Sure.
0: Pop a top.
1: Sure. Well, I'll talk about it in a minute.
0: Okay.
1: Because I really love the thing that I have. But I appreciate that so much.
0: Yeah, it's a big deal. I'm not going to lie. I'm a dork, and I'm in a little sentimental mode of life.
1: Mm-hmm.
0: I did shed 2 tears.
1: Did you?
0: I did the thing where my lip quivered. Yes, I'm proud of you.
1: Oh, wow.
0: I ain't never won an award. Somebody around here has got to do it.
1: Goodness gracious.
0: But congratulations for you and Dingo and your entire staff because I'm proud of both of you guys.
1: Means a lot. It's a big day.
0: Fancy.
1: Big day.
0: Do I have to start dressing up to come to work with you now?
1: Yes.
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7: A Better Life with Dr. Sanjay Gupta.
8: There are lots of things you can measure to get an idea of how healthy you are at any given moment. Temperature, heart rate, blood pressure, just to name a few. But how about how healthy you will be and how long you're likely to live? According to a new study out of the University at Buffalo, two simple strength tests are pretty accurate at predicting longevity in older women. One is hand grip strength, and the other is how quickly people can stand up from a seated position without using their arms. By the way, I remember interviewing former President Jimmy Carter when he was quite old and being really impressed how he just popped out of the chair without using his arms. Not a lot of older people can actually do that. But I think the message here is that maintaining strength as you age is going to help you perform everyday activities, but also help you avoid injury and stay independent. I'm Dr. Sanjay Gupta, helping you live a better life.
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9: In Dallas on northbound 35, an accident at Highline is blocking two left lanes. That as you move it slow from 30, there's about a 5-minute delay getting through the area. And then in Fort Worth on northbound 35W, still got slow moving traffic between Rosedale and the 287 Decatur cutoff. That is just congestion, about a 5 to 6 minute delay. I'm Junior Caruso on 99.5 The Wolf.
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2: WALK. You can win one of those daily keys. It just might start the 4Runner. Good luck. Keep listening for more chances to win. It's our 4Runner Summer for Freeman Toyota here and the Wolf. And all right. The single guys listening, a very single and attractive country superstar is going to divulge her biggest dating red flag. Who is this? What is it? Coming up after Tim McGraw, we'll tell you. On the Wolf.

0: Texas Country 99.5 The Wolf. It's the Wake Up with the Wolf show with Tara and Ryan. Good morning. It is 6:29 for your Wednesday. And
1: certainly,
0: before we talk about red flags,
1: yes,
0: we have to talk about breaking celebrity scoop.
1: Okay.
0: Did you hear what happened to my sweet little Megan Macaroni last night?
1: Megan Maroney.
0: You know her. Oh, yeah. Doesn't care, he calls you 6 months later. So normal people just have to call or text their boss when they're not feeling well, right?
1: Yeah.
0: But when you are a performer and you're on stage and you get sick, you have to walk out and tell everybody.
1: Oh, no.
2: Hey guys, this is obviously the last thing I ever want to do, but I am obviously extremely sick, and I thought I did everything to make myself better, and then obviously I just can't play this show tonight.
1: Oh.
2: I will make it up to you guys. I absolutely promise I'll be back. Y'all will be able to come, but I want to give you guys the show you deserve, and I'm probably going to go cry my dressing room now.
0: And of course, she did that thing I would do when you're standing in front of hundreds of thousands of people. She cried.
1: Yes.
0: Because she felt so bad about it. This was literally in the middle of her show last night. So hopefully she's feeling better. They've already rescheduled that show and stuff. But bless her heart.
1: You can tell how much it means to her because she gets so emotional about it.
0: She could have had somebody else come out. She could have had her like cute guitar guy say it, but she did it. So get well soon, Megan Maroney, so that you can go on more dates.
1: Yeah.
0: And that's where we come to this. She wanted to share. She's in Cosmo.
1: Yep.
0: And they do this rapid fire where they ask her all these questions. And one of the questions was this.
3: Biggest red flag on a date. Oh, I've had to pay for dates.
0: So paying for a date is a red flag for her. Now, hopefully she means like first date, second date. Because I'm asking by the third date, I'm like, hey, can I pay for the third date?
1: You are.
0: Absolutely.
1: Okay. Yeah. I would mind if I was single and paying for it. What guy wouldn't pay for a first date for Megan Maroney? That's my question.
0: I interpret that as some dude she's gone out with thought, well, you're rich, so you can pay for it, which is rude.
1: Is this another little dig at Riley Green, possibly?
0: Nah.
1: You don't think so?
0: Riley Green pays as a gentleman. He's a southern gentleman.
1: Okay.
0: I believe he pays for the dates.
1: I'm waiting for the Megan Maroney song about Riley Green not paying coming up. Okay, also in Celebrity Scoop here this morning. Oh, do you love this? I love this so much. He is coming to town. My favorite movie of his, and I'll play the clip and you see if you can guess it. Go ahead.
4: I said, put the bunny back in the box.
0: That's Nicolas Cage, right?
1: From Con Air.
0: Okay.
1: Right. Where he had the long hair. Oh, it's a great movie from the 90s. Well, he is coming to town, Tara.
0: What for?
1: Fan Expo Dallas.
0: Oh.
1: First time ever he's been to this. And it's going to be in September. He's going to sit down for an exclusive onstage conversation and talk all about his career.
0: Are you going to be there?
1: Well, tickets go on sale on, tomorrow. Tomorrow, 10 a.m.
0: Let's get your tickets.
1: And then I'll put the buddy back in the box.
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0: He's got to be kind of quirky, right?
1: Yes.
0: Cage.
1: Oh, he's incredibly quirky.
0: Okay.
1: And it's going to be just fantastic. Coming up here on the Wake Up with the Wolf show, Lone Star. Actually, we're going to go to sports because we got to talk about Jerry Jones. And he had his State of the Team address yesterday in Oxnard at training camp. What in the world is Jerry Jones talking about? We'll play next at 6:50 on the Wolf.
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8: There are lots of things you can measure to get an idea of how healthy you are at any given moment. Temperature, heart rate, blood pressure, just to name a few. But how about how healthy you will be and how long you're likely to live? According to a new study out of the University of Buffalo, two simple strength tests are pretty accurate at predicting longevity in older women. One is hand grip strength, and the other is how quickly people can stand up from a seated position without using their arms. By the way, I remember interviewing former President Jimmy Carter when he was quite old and being really impressed how he just popped out of the chair without using his arms. Not a lot of older people can actually do that. But I think the message here is that maintaining strength as you age is going to help you perform everyday activities, but also help you avoid injury and stay independent. I'm Dr. Sanjay Gupta, helping you live a better life.
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10: Good morning. Got one reported accident, and it's in Rockwall, westbound 30 at Horizon. Only the left lane is open. There's a 35-minute delay. This has you backed up to FM 3549. And then in Fort Worth on northbound 35W, there's some heavy congestion between 30 and 287. It's going to slow you down about 5 minutes if you head through the area. I'm Junior Caruso on 99.5 The Wolf.
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8: If I were to ask you what makes for a good night's sleep, you'd probably say a dark, quiet room, not too many things on your mind. But every night when you go to get some Z's, how often do you really think about the temperature in your bedroom? Temperature may be one of the most underappreciated factors in sleep. That's according to the Senior Vice President of Research and Scientific Affairs at the National Sleep Foundation. We often hear about lights and screens and stress, but even modest changes in temperature and airflow can influence both how quickly you fall asleep and how deeply you stay asleep. Most experts will recommend a room temperature of 60 to 67 degrees Fahrenheit. You might also experiment with your sheets and what you actually wear to bed. Play around a bit and see what improves your sleep. 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I'm Dr. Sanjay Gupta, helping you live a better life.
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0: King George on Texas Country 99.5 The Wolf. Good morning, y'all. It's a Wake Up with the Wolf show with Tara and Ryan.
1: Well, you knew it was going to happen after no one talking about the Cowboys for a while. Jerry Jones said something at training camp yesterday that has tongues wagging here this morning, Tara. We will explore in the sports after Luke Combs, 99.5 The Wolf.

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0: 99.5 The Wolf. It is the Wake Up of the Wolf show with Tara and Ryan. You know, today is Pump Day. Pump Day. Your chance to win a $50 gas card from Kroger is coming up in minutes. Don't you go anywhere. You know you need that. It's a whole tank of gas in my vehicle.
2: It's a big deal. Okay, it's time for the sports. And I got to say, it's been pretty strange not seeing the Cowboys in the headlines this offseason with some kind of controversy or, you know, some kind of player issue. It's been very quiet over at the Star in Frisco. Yes, Tara?
0: Did you see George Pickens didn't do that thing where he's holding out or whining? He's
2: there
0: practicing smack dab in the middle of all, even though he doesn't have his deal signed.
2: And that's why I asked Donovan Lewis, our friend from the Ticket yesterday, I asked him that exact question, Tara. Do you think he's going to come up with some kind of controversy? Because there hasn't been one so far this offseason. Is he going to drum one up today to get people talking about the team?
3: I don't think so. That usually is reserved for their like opening ceremony out in Oxnard.
2: Yeah, okay.
3: That's when he'll usually say something a little off the cuff and a little wild. Right.
2: And so he did the state of the team address yesterday, and he did not mention anything controversial, but he did do something to get the Cowboys back in the headlines, and that is he says he's open to acquiring a big-time player in the next couple weeks or so.
4: Candidly, I'd be very interested. I'd give up future to add substantive to where we are today as to a player, to give you an idea about would I invest something substantive to get the right kind of deal to improve us opening day. I would. I feel that good about this team.
2: Let's talk about trade.
0: Okay. Obviously. So, can he still trade? And if you already have a deal on another team, can they trade you anyway? Or is it somebody that we know wants to be traded?
2: Well, so they were trying to get Max Crosby, the star defender from the Raiders, and that whole thing fell through. Remember, he was trying to go to the Ravens at one point.
0: Mm-hmm.
2: Jerry, yesterday, all but said that they were talking to him even after that Ravens deal failed to try to get Max Crosby here. Max Crosby went to Colleyville, grew up in the area,

0: That is a good example of what you can stand ready if, in fact, you think the rest of your team is coming along well, then those things stay alive.
1: So do you think Jerry does that on purpose?
2: Talks nonsense?
1: Yeah.
2: Yeah, I guess. I don't know. But he was talking about Max Crosby there, I think. And basically, I think they want him, and I think that the reporters were on point yesterday about at Oxnard and thinking that this is the guy that he's talking about he wants to pick up before the season starts.
1: All right, let's go. Come on home.
2: Come on home, Max.
1: Go, Cowboys!
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4: With Tara and Ryan Fox.
2: We'll get a team on what Jerry was exactly saying there. Try to decode that
1: okay.
2: Before the end of the show today. Coming up, it is Ryan's Court. And so Alicia from Fort Worth and her husband have a couple they're very close with. So close, in fact, Alicia says she's starting to feel chemistry with the other hubby in the group.
1: Oh.
2: Is she wrong for wanting to explore this further? Her words, not mine. Call now and sound off. 888-787-1995. We're going to take up the case in court next at 7:10 on The Wolf.
1: All right, now that school is about to start, can you believe it? 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
5: 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But every night when you go to get some Z's, how often do you really think about the temperature in your bedroom? Temperature may be one of the most underappreciated factors in sleep. That's according to the Senior Vice President of Research and Scientific Affairs at the National Sleep Foundation. We often hear about lights and screens and stress, but even modest changes in temperature and airflow can influence both how quickly you fall asleep and how deeply you stay asleep. Most experts will recommend a room temperature of 60 to 67 degrees Fahrenheit. You might also experiment with your sheets and what you actually wear to bed. Play around a bit and see what improves your sleep. You might be delightfully surprised. I'm Dr. Sanjay Gupta, helping you live a better life.
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0: Yeah, that was one of the things, like, before, you know, anybody even really knew who I was. You know, I just kept covering his songs, and I wanted him to notice me so bad. And the first time I met him, I met his mom as well. And I remember her telling me, like, yeah, we knew about you before, you know, anybody else. Because somebody hit him up whenever I put Getting You Home on YouTube. And she listened to it and then showed Chris. Now just getting to write with him whenever, and just, it's surreal.
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3: In Rockwall, got a major delay on westbound 30. A wreck at Horizon has only the left lane open. Traffic is backed up past FM 3549. There's close to an hour delay. And then in Dallas, northbound 35 near Loop 12 Ledbetter, there's an accident with two left lanes blocked. Traffic backed up to Lorland Road, just under a 10-minute delay there. I'm Junior Caruso on 99.5 The Wolf.
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4: This is Fox 4 meteorologist Allie Toriano. We have another heat advisory today. Highs near 101, could feel as hot as 108. Tonight, mostly clear, warm and muggy with lows in the lower 80s. And for tomorrow, much of the same, highs in the triple digits with another likely heat advisory. I'm Fox 4's Allie Toriano on 99.5 The Wolf.
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99.5 The Wolf. We're so Texas, we know the right way to say Waxahachie, Sachse, Pflugerville, Watauga, and Nevada.

0: Thomas Raton, Texas, Country 99.5, The Wolf. Good morning, y'all. It's a Wake Up with the Wolf show with Tara and Ryan.
1: Could you use some free gas? 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And we're going to Fort Worth. Who is this?
2: This is Phil Rodriguez. How are you?
0: Happy Hump Day, Hump Day. You get a free $50 gas card from Kroger, my love.
2: Oh, my God, that's terrific.
0: Congratulations, baby.
2: Thank you. Thank you so much.
1: We got more of that free gas all Hump Day, Pump Day long. Next chance coming up at 8 o'clock this morning on The Wolf.
2: 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Ow!

0: 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It is a Wake Up of the Wolf show with Tara and Judge Ryan.
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1: Highly encourage you to DM your case to us whenever possible. We love to help. Alicia from Fort Worth sent us this one. She says, hey, Terry and Ryan, my husband and I have been close friends with another couple, Samantha and Derek, for years. Our kids go to school together. We vacation together, birthday parties, cookouts, football games, together all the time. The problem, somewhere along the way, I started noticing Derek a little differently. First, I thought it was just in my head, but every time we're together, there's the chemistry. Nothing inappropriate has ever happened. No flirting, no secret texts, no late-night phone calls. We only talk when everyone's together, and it's always respectful. But I swear, every joke lasts a little too long, every glance lingers a little too much, and I can't shake the feeling. He feels it too, I'm pretty sure. I love my husband, I truly do. I would never intentionally hurt Samantha either. It's exactly why this scares me so much. Part of me thinks I should avoid them altogether before someone makes a mistake. But another part of me keeps wondering, what if this is one of those once-in-a-lifetime connections?
2: What?
1: I hate that I'm even thinking it, but it feels like we're both standing on the edge of something neither of us has acknowledged out loud, so I need your help now. Am I wrong for even thinking about exploring this? Thank you, Alicia.
2: Yes! He's married!
1: That's true. They're both married.
2: Ew.
1: Have you ever been in that situation? What do you do if you're in that situation where...
2: No, I have never been wanting to tell someone else's husband that we're attracted to each other. No.
1: Right. I mean, I guess it's perfectly natural to have a crush. I don't know if this is what that is or not, but
2: I think that you need to reconsider what's going on in your brain if you're married and you got a crush on somebody else's husband.
1: Yeah,
2: there's so many layers of this is wrong.
1: Right.
2: No.
1: So you say she is 100% wrong for thinking about doing whatever she's thinking about doing.
2: Yes.
1: I applaud her for being transparent about it, and maybe we can help her. What do you think? Is she wrong to think about exploring this with the other couple's husband? 888-787-1995. Your calls and that verdict next, 7:30 on The Wolf.
2: Sister.
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5: Staying active every day will go a long way towards helping you live a happy, healthy, and pain-free life. And there is perhaps no movement more fundamental than walking. It reinforces the alignment, stability, and coordinated muscle activation that supports how your body moves, whether you're doing strenuous exercise or simply going about your daily life. This is according to Dana Santis, a strength and conditioning specialist. Even though you walk every day, Dana does say you can make small adjustments to immediately improve your walking mechanics. So, keep your rib cage stacked over your pelvis. 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Allow your arms to swing naturally in coordination with your legs. Keep your gaze forward, your jaw relaxed, and then just breathe in through your nose and out through your mouth. I'm Dr. Sanjay Gupta, helping you live a better life.
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6: In Dallas on northbound 35, an accident near Loop 12 Ledbetter is blocking two left lanes, causing just under a 10-minute delay. Traffic is backed up the Loreland Road. And then in Arlington, there's a crash on the eastbound side of 30 at Ballpark Way. Left lane's blocked and traffic is stop and go from East Loop 820. A little less than a 10-minute delay there. I'm Junior Caruso on 99.5 The Wolf.
7: A better life with Dr. Sanjay Gupta.
8: There are lots of things you can measure to get an idea of how healthy you are at any given moment. Temperature, heart rate, blood pressure, just to name a few. But how about how healthy you will be and how long you're likely to live? According to a new study out of the University at Buffalo, two simple strength tests are pretty accurate at predicting longevity in older women. One is hand grip strength, and the other is how quickly people can stand up from a seated position without using their arms. By the way, I remember interviewing former President Jimmy Carter when he was quite old and being really impressed how he just popped out of the chair without using his arms. Not a lot of older people can actually do that. But I think the message here is that maintaining strength as you age is going to help you perform everyday activities, but also help you avoid injury and stay independent. I'm Dr. Sanjay Gupta, helping you live a better life.
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0: Ella Langley and Morgan Wallen on Texas Country 99.5 The Wolf. It is a Wake Up with the Wolf show with Tara and Judge Ryan.
1: Alicia from Fort Worth and her husband have a couple they're very close friends with. Alicia says, though, she's starting to feel chemistry with the other husband in the group. Is she wrong for wanting to explore this further?
2: Absolutely wrong. Totally wrong. If she is friends with that man's wife and him and their kids go to school together, that's completely wrong. Put your feelings aside. Don't even pay attention to them. Live your life. Like, you're potentially talking about ruining somebody's life because of some feelings you claim to have that he might even have.
0: Well, lots of people's lives. You're not wrong. So the wife, your husband, your kids, their kids, just stop
2: it. Exactly. Like, keep your voice to yourself.
1: How do you think I should roll today? 888-787-1995. Your calls and that verdict coming up two songs away on The Wolf.

0: Hi, Maya is on Texas Country 99.5. The Wolf. It is a Wake Up with the Wolf show with Tara and Judge Ryan. 7:31 for your Wednesday morning.
1: That's right. Ryan's Court every morning at this time. We start at 7:10 with the case, and we get your calls, and we try to come to a conclusion, a verdict here at 7:30. And Alicia from Fort Worth and her hubby have a couple they're very close friends with. Maybe you have a situation like this. You got a good couple you like to do everything with. They go out to movies. They vacation together. Their kids hang out together as well. Alicia says, though, she has started to feel chemistry with the other hubby in the group. Just a glance lasting too long. There's just something there, a spark, she says. No flirting. Nothing bad has happened, she says. But she wants to know if she's wrong for wanting to explore this further. That's the question.
2: Good morning. So there's something missing in her marriage. She needs to dig deep. She needs to figure out what's missing in her marriage, and she needs to fix it with her husband. If you're going to cheat, then just leave. Like, don't hurt anybody in the process.
0: Mm-hmm. Yeah, you don't go implode someone else's marriage. And look, I work with Ryan every day, 5 hours a day. Yes, he's a hottie. Yes, I adore him. I would never in a billion years even think for a second of imploding his marriage or even trying to. I just don't. Girl, just because you have attracted someone and y'all get along does not mean it means there should be a relationship there.
2: Exactly. And coming from somebody that marriage ended because, you know, infidelity and everything else, don't do it. It's not worth it. You're literally going to ruin so many lives if you act on that impulse.
0: Yeah, maybe spend more time with your girlfriend that's in that relationship and bond with her and see how beautiful she is and that friendship than thinking about her husband. Oogie, Oogie, thank you for calling.
1: Thank you for sharing that. I'm sorry that happened to you.
0: I am too. But you know what? You saw the light at the end, right?
2: I'm still working through it.
1: Yeah, see, that's kind of what happens here. Ryan's Court, juror 36. Thoughts?
3: I think she needs to go see a therapist.
0: Yeah.
1: Get some outside help.
3: No, that's crazy. I'd be embarrassed to even get on air and even send that thing into you guys on that.
1: Yeah.
0: I'm glad that she feels like she can talk to us about it and she stays anonymous. But you're right. There are some things going on in your life that a therapist can help you line up and put where you want it. It's great advice. Thank you for calling.
1: Thank you so much.
3: She's missing something in her marriage.
0: Yeah, hopefully her just hearing us say it out loud makes her go, oh, what am I doing?
1: Yeah, snapping out of it. Yeah. Right. Yeah, I'm going to rule against you, Alicia, but I will say this. Thank you for sharing that because we are family here. We're open and honest, and I hope you felt like we handled this with care for you. But, yeah, the grass always looks greener till you realize you're standing in someone else's pasture. Of that. Mm-hmm. Don't burn two families down chasing a spark that'll probably fizzle. It undoubtedly would fizzle. Case closed, Tara.
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0: We want you to join us on Friday, y'all. 380 and Main Street at the Kroger in Little Elm. 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
7: How often do you stop to wonder whether you should share something that's revealing, maybe even embarrassing, with a partner, a friend, or even your boss? In her new book called Revealing, The Underrated Power of Oversharing, behavioral scientist Leslie John says doing just that can help you deepen relationships that are vital to your life. We need people to trust us in order to get things like love, friendship, and career success. That's what she told us. When you make yourself vulnerable by revealing something sensitive, it does make other people trust you. In turn, when you ask someone to reveal something about themselves, showing that interest will generally lead someone to like you more. Why? Because people like to be asked about themselves, she says. It also signals that they are discriminating and choosy, but in a good way. I'm Dr. Sanjay Gupta, helping you live a better life.
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8: In Fort Worth on northbound 35W between the 287 Decatur Cutoff and Golden Triangle Boulevard, there's slow-moving traffic, about a 4 to 5 minute delay. On the southbound side, there's a slowdown between the 287 Decatur Cutoff and 121, close to a 10-minute delay there. In Arlington, southbound 360, the connector to eastbound 20 is partially blocked due to construction. I'm Junior Caruso on 99.5 The Wolf.
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7: There are lots of things you can measure to get an idea of how healthy you are at any given moment. Temperature, heart rate, blood pressure, just to name a few. But how about how healthy you will be and how long you're likely to live? According to a new study out of the University at Buffalo, two simple strength tests are pretty accurate at predicting longevity in older women. One is hand grip strength, and the other is how quickly people can stand up from a seated position without using their arms. By the way, I remember interviewing former President Jimmy Carter when he was quite old and being really impressed how he just popped out of the chair without using his arms. Not a lot of older people can actually do that. But I think the message here is that maintaining strength as you age is going to help you perform everyday activities, but also help you avoid injury and stay independent. I'm Dr. Sanjay Gupta, helping you live a better life.
9: He's won a ton of them, but how important are those awards to Chris Stapleton?
10: Obviously, when you get nominated for awards, it's nice when you win them. But at the same time, I don't ever think about trying to win an award, and I always have to put that out there. You know, I just want to make the best music possible.
4: This is Woman's Work with Nicole Khalil.
11: I wish you health, physical, mental, emotional, financial, social, and most definitely spiritual.
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0: Zach Brown Band on Texas Country 99.5 The Wolf. It's a Wake Up with the Wolf show with Tara and Ryan. Happy Wednesday, my loves. A
1: lot of caring folks in our Wolf community, our Wolf family, and we need your help as we team up with Kroger, a very special day here in a couple weeks. Actually, it's a week from Friday. Gosh, it's coming up fast. Wow. Details on how you can get involved coming up. 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

0: is Country 99.5 The Wolf. Good morning, y'all. It's a Wake Up with the Wolf show with Tara and Ryan. It is 7:49 for your Wednesday. It is hump day. Pump day.
1: Right.
0: Right after 8 o'clock, you can win a $50 Kroger gas gift card, baby, because that's a whole tank of gas in my vehicle. I don't know about you. Why is it so expensive?
1: I know. We're doing it every single stinking hour, so don't you go nowhere. Keep it locked here on 99.5 The Wolf. Now, a week from Friday, this is coming up fast. We're teaming up with our good friends at Kroger. We love our buds at Kroger. We do our Texas Towns We Love tour shows from there all the time. But this is going to be a special Texas Towns We Love tour a week from Friday at Gilly's Dallas.
0: It's Kroger Community Day. Let me just tell you, did you know Texas is the most food insecure state in the whole nation?
1: It's crazy.
0: 1 in 4 kids is going hungry right now, and that's why we want you guys to join us. Yes, you can bring your coworkers, your pickleball team, your drinking buddies,
1: yes,
0: your kids. It's a pack day all day long. It's going to be fun. First 2,000 volunteers get you a free t-shirt while supplies last there. Mm-hmm. You can be a table captain and big a whole group of people. You can come by yourself. Mm-hmm. It's something I volunteer by myself all the time. It's fun.
1: Because here's the thing. If you come there by yourself, you won't be by yourself because Tara and I will be there.
0: Yeah, we will.
1: You're our friend. We'll be hanging out. Doors open at 7:30. If you're under 18, you just need a parent or guardian. But you could sign up at mealpack.org. Write that down. Put it in your phone. Tell your friends. Text to your friends right now. Mealpack.org. This is the plan for the group coming up a week from Friday on August 7th.
0: Yeah.
1: Gilly's Dallas. We're going to pack a million meals for Texans, but we need you to help us do it.
0: I don't know about you, but that's a good way to start a weekend. What'd you do on Friday? Oh, I don't know. Packed a million meals and helped my neighbors not have to be hungry anymore. It's greatness.
1: Yeah, it's really cool. Thank you in advance for your help. Once again, that is mealpack.org.
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1: All right, there's so much happening with our friend Meat Church Matt from Meat Church Enterprises in Waxahachie, Texas. You know, he is the official pitmaster of your Dallas Cowboys. Something's in the works with that, and he made a big announcement this week, too. 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
0: If you are looking for a vehicle that allows more time on the road and less at the gas station, because I feel like I'm there all the time, right?
1: Yeah.
0: You know what? You need to check out the Chevy Equinox. 26 miles per gallon in the city, 32 miles per gallon on the highway, and safety features galore, including my favorite, lane keep assist with lane departure warning, because on this show, you know what we say, you need to stay in your own lane. 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We love that.
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5: 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But if you log off, take a step back from all the hype, you'll find that the actual keys to a longer, healthier life are hiding in plain sight. There are 4 of them. Number 1, nutrition. The Mediterranean diet really is the gold standard. Number 2, exercise. You should be getting 150 minutes of moderate intensity exercise or 75 minutes of vigorous intensity exercise every week, plus strength training and stretching. Number 3, sleep. Sleep is when your body and your brain repair themselves. You should be getting 7 to 9 hours a night. And finally, number 4 often gets forgotten, socialization. It's not a bonus. It's a necessity for a healthy life, finding a sense of community, purpose, and belonging. I'm Dr. Sanjay Gupta, helping you live a better life.
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6: In Fort Worth, on the southbound side of 35W, an accident at Northside Drive has 2 left lanes.

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1: There are lots of things you can measure to get an idea of how healthy you are at any given moment. Temperature, heart rate, blood pressure, just to name a few. But how about how healthy you will be and how long you're likely to live? According to a new study out of the University at Buffalo, two simple strength tests are pretty accurate at predicting longevity in older women. One is hand grip strength, and the other is how quickly people can stand up from a seated position without using their arms. By the way, I remember interviewing former President Jimmy Carter when he was quite old and being really impressed how he just popped out of the chair without using his arms. Not a lot of older people can actually do that. But I think the message here is that maintaining strength as you age is going to help you perform everyday activities, but also help you avoid injury and stay independent. I'm Dr. Sanjay Gupta, helping you live a better life.

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6: This is Fox 4 meteorologist Allie Toriano. We have another heat advisory today. Highs near 101, could feel as hot as 108. Tonight, mostly clear, warm and muggy with lows in the lower 80s. And for tomorrow, much of the same, highs in the triple digits with another likely heat advisory. I'm Fox 4's Allie Toriano on 99.5 The Wolf.
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0: Country 99.5 The Wolf. Good morning, y'all. It's a Wake Up with the Wolf show with Tara and Ryan.
1: Congrats to Julie Weaver from Arlington. 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Okay, meet Church Matt from Waxahachie. He's our mole with the Cowboys. We have details coming up.

0: threat on Texas Country 99.5. The Wolf. It is a Wake Up with a Wolf show with Tara and Ryan. 8:08 for your Wednesday.
1: All right, we got a good friend on the line.
0: Ladies and gentlemen, the official pitmaster of your Dallas Cowboys and 8 Elite Light Lager. It's me, Church Matt.
2: Well, good morning. I miss you guys.
0: I know. We miss you, too.
1: Hey, it's summertime. We're all kind of going our separate ways, but we're coming back together now. And let's just get right to it, Matt. The big announcement this week at Meat Church Enterprises in Waxahachie is?
2: I'm pretty excited. We dropped a new seasoning. It's been a while, and we launched a brand new garlic jalapeno blanco, and swear it's like gone viral on our social media. So we're pretty excited and pretty thankful about it, that's for sure.
0: This is totally my jam, Matt. Okay. I cannot wait to try it.
2: It honestly is like really good. So, you know, I've not been bashful about saying blanco has been our number one seasoning. Like, you know, I think Meat Church brand was born originally to be kind of a, I don't know, just like a guy's barbecue thing. But everybody, all of my buddies' wives love Blanco because it goes on everything. It's salt, pepper, onion, garlic, butter. And I just had this thought last summer, you know, let's just add a little bit of jalapeno for good flavor, nothing too hot, and ramp up the garlic. So we've been messing around with it for a while. But we literally put it on absolutely everything. And so we launched it on Monday, and we had a record day in company history, and people are going nuts over it. I've literally not seen one negative comment yet, so we're pretty grateful and excited.
1: Definitely get that, meatchurch.com. There's so many things happening with you. Are you going to be going out once again? Because I know in the past few years you've gone out to cook for the Cowboys at Oxnard. Is that on the books this year?
2: Yeah, you know what? Like, so look, you and I haven't talked and caught up, so this isn't a plant. But yeah, we leave Sunday to go out to Oxnard. Cooking for the team on Tuesday should be a pretty epic trip. I think we're going to try to catch the Dodgers Red Sox on Sunday. And so my team is very, very, very excited to go feed the boys again.
1: Hey, Matt, are you bringing Max Crosby on the plane with you out to Oxnard?
2: Boy, yeah, what news that is. It sounds like something's in the works. No, but we'll see. I'll report back when I get there. I'll be your little mole out there, let you know what's going on.
1: Here with Meat Church Matt from Waxahachie, the official pitmaster of the Dallas Cowboys. What are you cooking for the team at Oxnard? Chicken, ribs?
2: We're cooking a couple hundred steaks. The boys love steaks. We're going to do that again. So we got a lot of things up our sleeve, but pretty sweet. Cowboys hauled our smoker and our grill all the way to California for us.
0: How nice. And when's your new location open? Because we want to be there for the grand opening of that
1: party.
0: Oh,
1: yeah.
2: I'm glad you brought that up. End of August. We haven't set the exact date, but it will definitely be in August. So probably the last weekend in August is what we're thinking, but it's looking pretty sweet. They painted our sign on the outside of the building. So for people that don't know, we bought the iconic Boys Feed Store on 3 acres in Waxahachie, and people are calling it the Silos of Waxahachie. It's going to be pretty sweet.
0: Ooh, I can't wait.
1: We can't wait to go, and we'd love to come down and broadcast live from that. You just give us the word.
2: That's definitely going to happen. We're going to try to set the date this week, and you guys are going to be the first people we tell.
1: I love that. Meat Church Matt, safe travels, bud. We'll talk to you soon.
2: Thank you guys for always having me on.
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0: Now I'm hungry.
1: Right? Every week at this time, my youngest son, Landon, hops on the show to speak his mind, but this morning he says he's seen something he can't unsee.
0: Uh-oh.
1: Oh, boy. We'll find out what this is when we ask an 8-year-old next at 8:30 here on The Wolf.
0: Hey, y'all. It's Tara and Ryan from the Wake Up with the Wolf show. And our Texas Towns We Love tour is headed to Little Elm. This time, we'll be at the brand spanking new Kroger Marketplace on 380 at Main Street. 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
1: It all happens this Friday, 6 to 10 a.m. at the new Kroger Marketplace in Little Elm on 380 at Main Street when you wake up with the Wolf. 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
5: They say consistency is key, but sometimes you just got to switch it up. A new study out of Harvard School of Public Health found that varying your exercise routine could add years to your life. What exercise someone did didn't matter much. What did matter was that all the exercises together worked all the muscle groups in their body. Now, an added benefit to changing things up is it can help you push through the plateau effect. That's when your body gets so efficient at doing something that you actually stop getting better at it. And we know from previous research that specializing in any one sport at a young age can make someone actually more prone to injury. And as experts we talk to point out, even elite athletes switch up things with their workouts, making sure to target strength, cardio, flexibility, balance, and doing that every single week. I'm Dr. Sanjay Gupta, helping you live a better life.
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7: Got a couple issues in Dallas. Northbound 75, there's a wreck near Mockingbird. It's blocking the right lane, and there's a 10-minute delay. Traffic is stop and go from 30. And then northbound 45, an accident has the off-ramp to eastbound 30 partially blocked, and there is a 2-minute delay from Lamar. I'm Junior Caruso on 99.5 The Wolf.
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5: How often do you stop to wonder whether you should share something that's revealing, maybe even embarrassing, with a partner, a friend, or even your boss? In her new book called Revealing, The Underrated Power of Oversharing, behavioral scientist Leslie John says doing just that can help you deepen relationships that are vital to your life. We need people to trust us in order to get things like love, friendship, and career success. That's what she told us. When you make yourself vulnerable by revealing something sensitive, it does make other people trust you. In turn, when you ask someone to reveal something about themselves, showing that interest will generally lead someone to like you more. Why? Because people like to be asked about themselves, she says. It also signals that they are discriminating and choosy, but in a good way. I'm Dr. Sanjay Gupta, helping you live a better life.
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2: You can win one of the daily keys that might get you behind the wheel of that 4Runner. 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It's with Freeman Toyota and 995 The Wolf. And my youngest son, Landon, about to make it here on the show. He comes on to speak his mind every week, but this week he says he's seen something he can't unsee.
1: I wonder if we need a breakfast alert for this one.
2: Possibly. I don't know. He is 8, after all. Two songs away on The Wolf.

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1: Okay, every week at this time, my youngest son, Landon, joins us on the show to let us know what's on his mind. You look troubled this morning. We're going to ask an 8-year-old what's happening here.
2: Hi, it's Landon with Ask an 8-year-old. And today, we need to talk about something that should never happen. So apparently, a passenger on a Carnival cruise went viral because she was caught doing something that made the entire internet say, nope, I'm done. In the first video, a woman is sitting at a dining table with other guests, and she starts aggressively scratching her foot with her hand.
0: Ew.
3: Okay.
2: And the foot apparently had some white flaky stuff on it.
3: Oh, no.
2: Which is already a sentence I never want to hear. And then, the craziest part, she used the same hand to go back and eat her food. Excuse me?
3: Yeah.
2: But wait, there's more.
0: No.
2: Because there was a second video. This time, she actually used her dining fork to scratch her foot.
0: Oh.
2: While other passengers are sitting nearby, trying to enjoy their meal. A fork.
3: Oh.
2: The same thing you used to eat your spaghetti was apparently being used as a foot scratcher. I have so many questions. First of all, why? That fork was for a salad. Not your toes.
0: Ew.
2: And the worst part, it was happening at the table. Like, imagine sitting down for dinner and saying, hey, can I get the chicken? Sure. And can I also get a side of, whoa, what is happening over there?
3: Can't unsee that.
2: Carnival Cruise Line actually responded to the situation.
3: Oh.
2: And their statement said, our team quickly addressed it with the guest and removed the utensil from service.
0: Ooh.
2: Okay, hold on. How'd they know they got the right fork?
0: Oh.
2: Because now I'm picturing somebody from Carnival walking around like, everybody freeze. We're looking for one very suspicious fork. Come on, man. I feel like that fork just serves the retirement ceremony, a little plaque, and sent somewhere peaceful.
3: It's had a rough life.
2: Oh, and by the way, this fork incident happened on the same ship featured in the Netflix documentary Poop Cruise. Yep, I'm going to go ahead and put that one on my do not sail list.
0: Yeah.
2: Gross, bro. Yikes. This has been Ask an 8-year-old, where I support vacations, I support cruises, and I support forks. But only if they're doing one thing, getting food into my mouth, not scratching anybody's foot.
3: Amen.
2: Laying it out.
0: Terrible.
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1: How could it be on the same ship?
0: Yeah. Ew.
1: My goodness. Okay, well, here we go. Body cam footage from Tony Romo's recent arrest has been released. It's going viral. Have you seen it? Couple things I feel like I need to point out in this, and we'll do it next at 8:50 here on 99.5 The Wolf. Join us on Friday, Highway 380 at Main Street in Little Elm, the grand opening of the new Kroger Marketplace. 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
7: How often do you stop to wonder whether you should share something that's revealing? Maybe even embarrassing, with a partner, a friend, or even your boss. In her new book called Revealing, The Underrated Power of Oversharing, behavioral scientist Leslie John says doing just that can help you deepen relationships that are vital to your life. We need people to trust us in order to get things like love, friendship, and career success. That's what she told us. When you make yourself vulnerable by revealing something sensitive, it does make other people trust you. In turn, when you ask someone to reveal something about themselves, showing that interest will generally lead someone to like you more. Why? Because people like to be asked about themselves, she says. It also signals that they are discriminating and choosy, but in a good way. I'm Dr. Sanjay Gupta, helping you live a better life.
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8: Got a couple issues in Dallas. Still dealing with a wreck on the northbound side of 45. The off-ramp to eastbound 30 is partially blocked. Traffic's moving slow from Lamar. There's a 2 to 3 minute delay. Then westbound 30 at Jim Miller. An earlier wreck's been moved to the right shoulder. And this is causing a slowdown from St. Francis Avenue. I'm Junior Caruso on 99.5 The Wolf.
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15: 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There's nothing like that. It's impossible to describe other than it's just perfect and it's amazing.
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0: Morgan Wallen on Texas Country 99.5 The Wolf. Happy Wednesday, my loves. It is the Wake Up with the Wolf show with Tara and Ryan.
1: Have you seen it? The body cam footage from Tony Romo's recently arrest has gone public. It's gone viral. I'm curious here in a moment to get your thoughts on what you saw, Tara, when you watched it.
0: Yeah.
1: And Jerry Jones said what at training camp? Two songs away, 99.5 The Wolf.
0: Do we even know?

0: Jason Aldean on Texas Country 99.5 The Wolf. Good morning, all. It's Wake Up with the Wolf Show with Tara and Ryan. 8:50 for your Wednesday morning. Good morning to our friends and family in Fort Worth. Y'all are a Texas town we love. Appreciate y'all waking up with your Wolf this morning.
1: Yeah, it's Hump Day, Pump Day. Another chance for you to win free gas from Kroger coming up in just minutes at 9 o'clock. Keep it here. And in sports this morning, well, this is rough. When I saw this yesterday come out from TMZ, I cringed. Tony Romo, you may have heard, was arrested recently, and it was arrest for operating a vehicle while intoxicated. That's what the officers said. And so the video seems to show him there in the cab of this vehicle that he's in. He tells the officer he was coming from a golf course. He's heading to see his grandparents, said he had zero drinks. And then he asked if he could stretch before he had to do a field sobriety test. Also, he asked to talk to his lawyer as well. And the officer was like, no, get out now. Get out now.
0: Did every single Dallas Cowboy fan on the planet Google, can you call your attorney during a traffic stop?
1: Yes. I don't know. Can you? Before you get out?
0: It's not recommended.
1: Oh, okay.
0: And they also said the police officer can listen to the conversation you're having with your attorney if you do call them. But
1: okay, yeah. And they've got all this on the body cam,
0: too. It's so uncomfortable to watch, though, right? Like, just...
1: He can't...
0: First of all, is anybody on their A-game when they get pulled over by a police officer? No. Everyone's like, oh, the butt. You know what I mean?
1: He couldn't fit in the back of the car because he's a tall guy.
0: Oh,
1: and
0: no.
1: It was just weird. And then there's another part of the video where Tony is inside. And I thought he was wearing boxer shorts. I had to kind of look at it close. He's just wearing like some other type of short shorts, I guess. And the officer, I don't know. It was just kind of weird. His hair's all disheveled. His hair is everywhere. And the officer asked him this question right here.
2: Any head injuries recently? Any concussions?
3: Well, over the years, yes, but not recently. Can I use my phone real quick? Because there's a plane taking off.
2: You're under arrest for operating while under the influence, okay?
1: He's trying to get out of it. He's like, I got a plane waiting. Nope, you're under arrest. Anyway, we're hoping the best for him and his family. That's embarrassing. And I don't want to make light of it at all, so
0: no,
1: we hope he gets better.
0: There, it's not the same kind of offense as it is here. Like, when you get a DWI here, it's like a civil, I think, is
1: not
0: the right thing.
1: Okay.
0: Yeah, I mean, it's still a big deal, but we shouldn't be drinking and driving, my love.
1: Yes. So we go to more Cowboys news, and let's talk about something a little happier. Yeah. Training camp, the state of the team address. And
0: hit the field today, baby. Let's go.
1: We're hitting the field. Jerry Jones talking yesterday about... wheeling and dealing and bringing in a new player, possibly a big new player in the next couple weeks?
4: Candidly, I'd be very interested. I'd give up future to add substantive to where we are today as to a player, to give you an idea about would I invest something substantive to get the right kind of deal to improve us opening day? I would. I feel that good about this team. This year.
0: That's a really long answer for that question, right? Like, Jerry, just say yeah, I would do it. Like, it's the substantive answer of the kafram stand in front of the Friends of Razor Van.
1: On the flim,
0: Jerry,
1: the flim,
0: what are you talking about, baby?
1: And who, what's it? Rumor is it's Colleyville native Max Crosby from the Raiders. They can't say it exactly because that would be tampering because he's with the Raiders. We'll see what happens. Old Jerry's up to his tricks again.
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1: That's our Jerry.
0: Do you think his kids growing up didn't want to ask him questions because they knew it was going to be like a monologue answer? Hey, Dad, can I borrow the car? Well, you know, there's a tire that goes to the... Oh, yeah.
1: 8 hours later. Coming up, it's Ryan's court retrial, and on the way, Deirdre from Roanoke recently found out her husband of 15 years has been secretly having flirty, romantic conversations with his ChatGPT.
0: What?
1: Is she wrong to be upset about this? Oh, we'll talk about it next at 9:10 here on 99.5 The Wolf.
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1: In Dallas, on the northbound side of 45, an accident has the right lane of the off-ramp to eastbound 30 block. This is causing a two-minute delay from Lamar. And then westbound Woodrow Rogers at Field Street, there's an accident that has the right center lane blocked. This has you moving slow from St. Paul Street. Expect a two-minute delay there as well. I'm Junior Caruso on 99.5 The Wolf.
2: A better life with Dr. Sanjay Gupta.
3: There are lots of things you can measure to get an idea of how healthy you are at any given moment. Temperature, heart rate, blood pressure, just to name a few. But how about how healthy you will be and how long you're likely to live? According to a new study out of the University at Buffalo, two simple strength tests are pretty accurate at predicting longevity in older women. One is hand grip strength, and the other is how quickly people can stand up from a seated position without using their arms. By the way, I remember interviewing former President Jimmy Carter when he was quite old and being really impressed how he just popped out of the chair without using his arms. Not a lot of older people can actually do that. But I think the message here is that maintaining strength as you age is going to help you perform everyday activities, but also help you avoid injury and stay independent. I'm Dr. Sanjay Gupta, helping you live a better life.
0: Jim Rome takes on sports.
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15: When I decided to move, I was kind of running out of my lease in Boone, where I was no longer a student at the time. I decided to leave Boone, and I had just recently dropped out with 21 hours left to pursue music. And my parents have always been very supportive, and they don't make a ton of money. So they were like, you know, we obviously fully support, you know, you going out to Nashville and chasing your dream, but we also don't have

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2: This is Fox 4 meteorologist Allie Toriano. We have another heat advisory today. Highs near 101, could feel as hot as 108. Tonight, mostly clear, warm and muggy with lows in the lower 80s. And for tomorrow, much of the same, highs in the triple digits with another likely heat advisory. I'm Fox 4's Allie Toriano on 99.5 The Wolf.
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4: How often do you stop to wonder whether you should share something that's revealing, maybe even embarrassing, with a partner, a friend, or even your boss? In her new book called Revealing, The Underrated Power of Oversharing, behavioral scientist Leslie John says doing just that can help you deepen relationships that are vital to your life. We need people to trust us in order to get things like love, friendship, and career success. That's what she told us. When you make yourself vulnerable by revealing something sensitive, it does make other people trust you. In turn, when you ask someone to reveal something about themselves, showing that interest will generally lead someone to like you more. Why? Because people like to be asked about themselves, she says. It also signals that they are discriminating and choosy, but in a good way. I'm Dr. Sanjay Gupta, helping you live a better life.
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0: Hello, Langley on Texas Country 99.5 The Wolf. Good morning, y'all. It's a Wake Up with the Wolf show with Tara and Ryan.
1: All right, we're looking for caller 9. We're going to Cedar Hill. Who is this?
2: Paula Caraway.
0: Paula Caraway, you just won a $50 Kroger gas gift card.
2: You're kidding.
0: It's hump day. Hump day.
2: That is wonderful. Thank you.
0: Congratulations. Yes. You could use that money, huh, honey?
2: Certainly.
1: Another chance for you to win free gas from Kroger with Hump Day Pump Day. Coming up with Smoky Rivers straight up 10 o'clock this morning on The Wolf.
2: Ooh.

0: 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It's the Wake Up with the Wolf Show with Tara and Ryan.
1: All right, it's time now for Ryan's Court. Well, I don't know if we've had one like this before. So, Tierra has sent us this DM to our Wolf Instagram page, and we are gladly going to take this up here in court this morning. She says, hey, guys, Tierra here, and I swear I'm about to ask the weirdest question you've ever heard, but this is my life. So my husband has become absolutely obsessed with ChatGPT. He doesn't Google anything anymore. Need a recipe? ChatGPT. Need travel advice? ChatGPT. Need help fixing something around the house? Yep, he gets advice from ChatGPT. I figured it was just another tech phase. Then the other day, he left his phone on the kitchen counter, and curiosity got the best of me. I opened the app just to see what all the hype was about, and my jaw hit the floor. This man wasn't just asking questions. He was flirting. I'm talking full-on, cheesy, flirty, romantic conversations, complimenting each other. She says she found saucy jokes, stuff I'd rather not repeat on the radio. At one point, I honestly forgot he was talking to AI in these combos. It read like he was texting another woman. When I confronted him, he laughed. He said, it's AI. It's not a real person. Just relax. It's not cheating, but it didn't feel normal either. I need to know, am I wrong for being upset that my husband is having these flirty conversations with ChatGPT, AI.
0: I.E. himself.
2: Good morning. I definitely think that it's weird, and it's also not right, because it kind of reminds me of, like, the back then you called 1-800 numbers and talked to girls.
0: Okay, yeah, right? Yeah. Like, right. Dude.
1: But those,
0: like,
1: were real women, though, weren't they?
0: Yeah, but either way, put your phone down and pay attention to your wife.
2: But he has a for real woman right next to him, and he called AI.
1: Yeah, it's Ryan's Court on the Wolf. Jer, what do you think?
3: First off, that's creepy. Second off, what's he missing in his own marriage that he isn't getting?
0: Well, I know the answer to this one.
1: No, Tara.
0: I know, no. I know.
1: No.
0: Eye contact. Maybe start there.
1: Okay.
3: Yeah, maybe start talking to your wife about those things, you know?
0: Yeah, if you're not talking to your wife about those things, you're not going to get any of the other things that you can get out of a marriage. How about pay attention to her?
3: Right?
1: Yes. Good morning, The Wolf, Juror 25. How should I rule today?
4: I think it's all right. He's doing nothing wrong. It's better than having an affair with a real woman, and nobody said anything about he wasn't showing any attention or loving affair with his wife, so maybe he's doing both.
0: Okay, you think maybe he should pay attention to her instead of his phone?
1: Thoughts on this case?
5: No, he should put that energy into his woman.
0: Right? I mean, why is this so hard? Like, be present in your relationships. Get off your ChatGPT.
1: Do you think it's harmful? You think it's cheating?
5: I'd say it's harmful. I mean, he's not putting the energy into her that she deserves. And she's probably lacking it.
1: I'm not disagreeing with that advice. I hope that Tierra and her hubby are listening and can take that. I'm going to rule in Tierra's favor, though, this morning. Darling, if your husband's hiding conversations with a chatbot, you got every right to raise an eyebrow. I don't care if she's made of computer code or cornbread. Secret flirting is secret flirting, Tara.
0: Cornbread's better.
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0: All right, coming up at 9, what time?
1: What's that? Our Battle of the Best Things?
0: Yeah, Battle of the Best Things.
1: 9:30.
0: Coming up at 9:30, I'm taking over today. I'm not even letting you participate.
1: What?
0: In Battle of the Best Things.
1: Why?
0: I got the controls, that's why. I'm coming up at 9:30 on your Wolf. Y'all want to be here for this.
1: Oh, what?
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9: How often do you stop to wonder whether you should share something that's revealing, maybe even embarrassing, with a partner, a friend, or even your boss? In her new book called Revealing, The Underrated Power of Oversharing, behavioral scientist Leslie John says doing just that can help you deepen relationships that are vital to your life. We need people to trust us in order to get things like love, friendship, and career success. That's what she told us. When you make yourself vulnerable by revealing something sensitive, it does make other people trust you. In turn, when you ask someone to reveal something about themselves, showing that interest will generally lead someone to like you more. Why? Because people like to be asked about themselves, she says. It also signals that they are discriminating and choosy, but in a good way. I'm Dr. Sanjay Gupta, helping you live a better life.
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1: Our influences kind of run the gamut. 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Trevor grew up in Detroit, so he had a lot of that. 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I think Brad was a big Guns N' Roses fan. It runs the gamut, and I think you can kind of see that when you come see our show and hear our whole like body of work and all our songs. We cover all the bases, I think.
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1: All right, right now you can get in the running for a brand new Toyota 4Runner from Freeman Toyota in Hurst. 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
2: 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The Battle of Best Things is coming up. Tara is not letting me take part today.
1: Yep, I'm taking complete control today. 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

0: Locash. 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It is a Wake Up with the Wolf show with Tara and Ryan. Good morning, Lancaster. Y'all are a Texas town we love. Appreciate y'all waking up with the Wolf this morning.
1: All right, it's hot. You got to cool down somehow. How about NRH2O Family Water Park? We have a 4-pack of tickets right now. I'll tell you what, if you're caller 9, we're going to give those things to you and your family. 888-787-1995.
0: All right, it's time for about the best things we've seen all day. But I have taken over, Ryan Fox. So
1: what?
0: You just sit back.
1: Okay.
0: I get to do that because I run the board over here.
1: All right.
0: So first, let me start with a little lesson in radio history. Okay. There is an award called the Marconi Award. It is named after the guy who basically invented radio. And it's like a big gold trophy for radio stars. Mm. It's given every year to the best radio people and radio stations in the United States. 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
0: What?
4: Ryan Fox, Westwood One, Dallas, Texas.
0: So we want to congratulate you. I knew you wouldn't say anything, so allow me to.
1: Okay.
0: Look, getting to come to work here every day is like winning a prize for us. This is our dream, both of us. But did you, little 11-year-old running his parents' radio board, Ryan Fox, ever thought in a million year you would be nominated for the biggest award
1: in the
0: radio biz?
1: I have far exceeded in such a massive way anything I could ever have dreamed in my career. So anything after a certain point, you know, working with you obviously was the biggest thing on top. And then
0: they made him say that.
1: And then it's just like this, the countdown and then the awards for everything that we're doing. It's just, it's a pinch myself moment because this is like the Grammys. This is like the Oscars of radio, if you will.
0: This is like the Super Bowl.
1: Yes. And it's going to be coming up in New York City.
5: New York City!
0: Well, there's that part, but okay.
1: October 20th. So it's going to be fall in New York City. I guess I've got to go to this because it's a huge...
0: Yes, you're going. You guess you've got to go.
1: I don't know. No one said anything about
0: it. You're going and you're going to take your bride. Are you kidding me?
1: Do I need
0: it's time to start planning the outfits. Are you joking?
1: Planning the outfits? I got to dress up for
0: it's
1: this?
0: It's an award ceremony and you're nominated.
1: Okay. All right. So I'll go. And we'll enjoy this. And look, I am so grateful to anyone who had a part in this.
0: Yeah, we got
1: to
0: shout out our buddy Dingo, who is like literally our best friend on the planet. We met him in radio, but now he's like our brother. And he writes the show with you.
1: Yeah, he's genius. We wouldn't be here without him and Chris Carson, our producer, and Corey Linton and Susan Steve. Everyone at Westwood One, appreciate that so much. And yeah, this is real life.
0: I'm getting misty-eyed again. I'm so proud of you.
1: Thank you, Tara.
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9: Staying active every day will go a long way towards helping you live a happy, healthy, and pain-free life. And there is perhaps no movement more fundamental than walking. It reinforces the alignment, stability, and coordinated muscle activation that supports how your body moves, whether you're doing strenuous exercise or simply going about your daily life. This is according to Dana Santis, a strength and conditioning specialist. Even though you walk every day, Dana does say you can make small adjustments to immediately improve your walking mechanics. So, keep your rib cage stacked over your pelvis. Avoid leaning over or arching your lower back. Allow your arms to swing naturally in coordination with your legs. Keep your gaze forward, your jaw relaxed, and then just breathe in through your nose and out through your mouth. I'm Dr. Sanjay Gupta, helping you live a better life.
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0: country star Chris Young loves it at a show when the fans are singing his songs back to him.
1: If, you know, George Strait and Garth Brooks still get excited about it, I don't think it ever gets old. It's always one of the most exciting things in the world to know, man, I took this song and I went in the studio and made this piece of art that I love, that I hope other people love. And then it kind of has its own life, and you go out to play a show and people are singing it back to you. There's nothing like that. It's impossible to describe other than it's just perfect and it's amazing.

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0: Sam and Kershaw. 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The Wolf's good to see you. Smokey Rivers checking in on Hump Day, Pump Day. And to Granbury we go. Kim is my first Wolf winner.
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1: Oh, that's wonderful. I'm so excited.
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3: A better life with Dr. Sanjay Gupta.
4: There are lots of things you can measure to get an idea of how healthy you are at any given moment. Temperature, heart rate, blood pressure, just to name a few. But how about how healthy you will be and how long you're likely to live? According to a new study out of the University of Buffalo, two simple strength tests are pretty accurate at predicting longevity in older women. One is hand grip strength, and the other is how quickly people can stand up from a seated position without using their arms. By the way, I remember interviewing former President Jimmy Carter when he was quite old and being really impressed how he just popped out of the chair without using his arms. Not a lot of older people can actually do that. But I think the message here is that maintaining strength as you age is going to help you perform everyday activities, but also help you avoid injury and stay independent. I'm Dr. Sanjay Gupta, helping you live a better life.
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17: 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And she walked over to me and she had her new perfume in her hand. And she said, "Honey, do you want some of my perfume?" 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And I was like, "Dolly, I have just cried for the last 20 minutes. I am afraid I'm going to snot on you."
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1: I always liken it to being in a sandbox and just like calling a bunch of friends over and just going to make some stuff and see what happens. And the thing I keep being reminded of is that it's called playing music. And I think a lot of the times we all forget that because it's a job as well, but it's like it's playing. It's the first word is playing guitar, playing the drums, playing music, playing. It's meant to have a playfulness quality about it.

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Texas Country 99.5, the Wolf, chance for you to win 6 minutes away. I know Kane Brown on the Wolf.

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0: Megan Maroney, Texas Country, 99.5. The Wolf Smokies on the job today. Megan, pretty much sold out. She's coming to the American Airlines Center coming up on August 14th. Been a pretty quick rise for her. Not everybody in country music's quite on board with her yet.
1: I released Tennessee Orange in 2022, and it hasn't even been 4 years. So to me, I always just give credit to my fans because they've done this for me. You know, like they show up. They're the ones that have encouraged me to continue to be honest in my songwriting, and they support me when I do things. So I know that there's a lot of people that don't get it still, but no, I think not my job to get make listen, people get it. And the people that do get it, that's like, what it's for.
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5: If I were to ask you what makes for a good night's sleep, you'd probably say a dark, quiet room, not too many things on your mind. But every night when you go to get some Z's, how often do you really think about the temperature in your bedroom? Temperature may be one of the most underappreciated factors in sleep. That's according to the Senior Vice President of Research and Scientific Affairs at the National Sleep Foundation. We often hear about lights and screens and stress, but even modest changes in temperature and airflow can influence both how quickly you fall asleep and how deeply you stay asleep. Most experts will recommend a room temperature of 60 to 67 degrees Fahrenheit. You might also experiment with your sheets and what you actually wear to bed. Play around a bit and see what improves your sleep. You might be delightfully surprised. I'm Dr. Sanjay Gupta, helping you live a better life.
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8: Yeah, that was one of the things, like, before, you know, anybody even really knew who I was. 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Because somebody hit him up whenever I put Getting You Home on YouTube. And she listened to it and then showed Chris. Now just getting to write with him whenever, and just, it's surreal.

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1: I didn't realize when I first got on the ride how much work was going to be involved in staying on the ride. 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And it's better than it's ever been right now.

You're in Mesquite today. Lucky you. You're in a Texas town that we love. Hello there, Mesquite. Good morning. Appreciate you hanging out with us and Burks and Dunn on 99.5 The Wolf.

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0: 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Wednesday, rolling on Smokies. Riding along with you out to Ennis we go. 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
0: 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It is hump day, pump day.
1: That is great.
0: That just might fill your tank, maybe.
1: That'll have to get a little bit.
0: Keep a little bit of money in your wallet, man. It is hump day, pump day, courtesy of our friends at Kroger. A $50 gas card for you. Well done.
1: Appreciate it. Thanks so much.
0: The winning isn't over yet. Nope. Hump day rolls on. Another chance to win. 12 noon on the Wolf.
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3: Another day in the triple digits. Heat advisories remain in effect through 8 p.m. We'll rinse and repeat through the rest of the week with the warmest day set for Friday before a brief and minor cool down greets us this weekend. I'm Fox 4 meteorologist Berkeley Taylor for 99.5 The Wolf.
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0: 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Papa Love Mama. He just had a funny way of showing it. Smoking's here with a chance to see Gretchen Wilson. She's coming to town. It'd be great to see her. It's been a long time. Billy Bob's is where she'll be on August 7th. That'll be a Friday night. 888-787-1995. If you are number 9, I'll get you a couple of passes. 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It's National Wing Day today. 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
4: 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But every night when you go to get some Z's, how often do you really think about the temperature in your bedroom? Temperature may be one of the most underappreciated factors in sleep. That's according to the Senior Vice President of Research and Scientific Affairs at the National Sleep Foundation. We often hear about lights and screens and stress, but even modest changes in temperature and airflow can influence both how quickly you fall asleep and how deeply you stay asleep. Most experts will recommend a room temperature of 60 to 67 degrees Fahrenheit. You might also experiment with your sheets and what you actually wear to bed. Play around a bit and see what improves your sleep. You might be delightfully surprised. I'm Dr. Sanjay Gupta, helping you live a better life.
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10: 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You know, I go to L.A., and it's like, what is this place? Like, how do I fit in here? And I would still feel that way if she wasn't there, you know, and I think the same thing with her when she comes to Oklahoma. 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

0: Country star Keith Urban reminds us all, work and no play is pretty dull.
1: I always liken it to being in a sandbox and just like calling a bunch of friends over and just going to make some stuff and see what happens. And the thing I keep being reminded of is that it's called playing music. And I think a lot of the times we all forget that because it's a job as well, but it's like it's playing. It's the first word is playing guitar, playing the drums, playing music, playing. It's meant to have a playfulness quality about it.

0: out to White Right we go. It's stuck with Keaton. Keaton's a wolf winner.
1: Oh, heck yeah. That's good. A waffle like that.
0: There you go, man. Got to keep mama happy. Gretchen Wilson coming to town August 7th, Big Friday night at Billy Bob's. You guys get in for free.
1: You'll be happy. Oh, yeah.
0: What else you doing besides winning my stuff?
1: Oh, I just got done working, headed home.
0: There you go.
1: Yep, trying to get out of the heat, and then I hear you on the way home, so started calling.
0: That's the way to do it, and we got a chance for you to call in and win $50 in free gas. Hump Day, Pump Day, coming up at noon on The Wolf. You'd like that, right?
1: For sure.

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Carrollton's the Texas town that we love. Carrollton, have a great day from the Wolves.

riding the back roads, going to barbecue cook-offs, watching high school football. That's Texas. 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

0: Greatness. It is Alan Jackson at 99.5. The Wolf, Texas Country, Smoky Rivers. Ryan Long with you for lunch today. Let's head out to Quinlan, Texas. We're going to make Catherine a Wolf winner.
1: Oh, sweet.
0: There you go. How about that?
1: That's awesome.
0: $50 in free gas, Catherine.
1: We love free gas.
0: Oh, you are so right about that. What are you going to do with the extra 50 bucks now?
1: Probably spend it on my kids.
0: Oh, come on. Spend it on yourself. Come on.
1: I don't know how to do that.
0: I know the feeling. Another chance to win with Hump Day Pump Day coming up 1 o'clock on The Wolf.
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3: A better life with Dr. Sanjay Gupta.
4: There are lots of things you can measure to get an idea of how healthy you are at any given moment. Temperature, heart rate, blood pressure, just to name a few. But how about how healthy you will be and how long you're likely to live? According to a new study out of the University at Buffalo, two simple strength tests are pretty accurate at predicting longevity in older women. One is hand grip strength, and the other is how quickly people can stand up from a seated position without using their arms. By the way, I remember interviewing former President Jimmy Carter when he was quite old and being really impressed how he just popped out of the chair without using his arms. Not a lot of older people can actually do that. But I think the message here is that maintaining strength as you age is going to help you perform everyday activities, but also help you avoid injury and stay independent. I'm Dr. Sanjay Gupta, helping you live a better life.
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15: 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And my friend and designer, Farrah Queen from Oklahoma, came and helped me put my stamp on this place because I really wanted to make sure that it had some girl vibes and obviously a rhinestone saddle because everyone needs one of those. But I definitely have seen, since I've been going down there, all the girls doing exactly what I was hoping they would do, which was come there and party and have a place to feel safe and happy and really go honky-tonkin'.

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1: Yeah, I want to make this one even bigger, and also want to make it something that I really enjoy doing, because I'm getting to a place now where, you know, I'm not living a life and then going on tours. 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
2: 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Find something I haven't played in a while for you. Hey, you know what? Today is Martina McBride's birthday. Didn't get her a present? Oh, that's all right. Neither did I, but I've got something here. Martina has won the Country Music Association Award Female Vocalist of the Year Award 4 times. ACM Country Music's Top Female Vocalist 2, 3 times. Along the way, she's racked up 5 number one hits, and this is her biggest number one. It sat on the top of the chart for 5 weeks. It even cracked the pop charts, too. It came out this week for her birthday in 1999. I Love You. Smokey's Guilty Pleasure for today on The Wolf.

Happy birthday, Martina McBride. That was her biggest hit. Came out on her birthday in 1999. I love you. Smokey's Guilty Pleasure on 99.5 The Wolf.

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0: 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Hey, float along with Lazy River, man. I love that. 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
4: How often do you stop to wonder whether you should share something that's revealing, maybe even embarrassing, with a partner, a friend, or even your boss? In her new book called Revealing, The Underrated Power of Oversharing, behavioral scientist Leslie John says doing just that can help you deepen relationships that are vital to your life. We need people to trust us in order to get things like love, friendship, and career success. That's what she told us. When you make yourself vulnerable by revealing something sensitive, it does make other people trust you. In turn, when you ask someone to reveal something about themselves, showing that interest will generally lead someone to like you more. Why? Because people like to be asked about themselves, she says. It also signals that they are discriminating and choosy, but in a good way. I'm Dr. Sanjay Gupta, helping you live a better life.
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0: country star Chris Young loves it at a show when the fans are singing his songs back to him.
1: If, you know, George Strait and Garth Brooks still get excited about it, I don't think it ever gets old. It's always one of the most exciting things in the world to know, man, I took this song and went in the studio and made this piece of art that I love, that I hope other people love. And then it kind of has its own life, and you go out to play a show and people are singing it back to you. There's nothing like that. It's impossible to describe other than it's just perfect and it's amazing.

0: to Weatherford we go. Let's talk with Christine. She's a Wolf winner.
1: I'm so happy.
0: Well, that's great. I love it when I make people happy. I get a gold star for that, so thank you.
1: You do, because you're going to be able to help us cool off.
0: There you go. Four passes for you. NRH2O. I love that place.
1: I do, too.
0: It's got the Lazy River. It's got the wave pool. There's something new. I haven't seen it yet. It's called Nitro Blast. I'm going to have to check that out before the summer's through.
1: Awesome. Well, I will tell you how it is.
0: Well, she's getting NRH2O for free. We'll set you up with that at 440 on the Wolf.
1: Oh,

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If you work or play or just kind of hang out and cause trouble in Garland, we appreciate you. 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

0: Kicks the Ronnie. 99.5 Wolf, Texas Country. On your mighty Wolf and Smoky Rivers. Hump day, pump day. Out to Burleson we go. Make Flora my latest free gas winner.
1: No way.
0: You did it.
1: Yay, I'm so happy.
0: $50 in free gas for you, Flora.
1: Thank you so much.
0: Give you an extra $50 that you can spend any old way you want. What are you going to spend that money on?
1: Probably my granddaughter.
0: Well, save a little for yourself, all right?
1: Yes, sir. I sure will. Thank you.
0: You did the hard work. You should spend a little bit on yourself.
1: Yes, sir. Thank you so much.
0: I'm going to do it again. Yes. Hump day, pump day rolls on. Another chance to win. 2 o'clock on The Wolf.
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5: I don't know about you, but my social media feeds are flooded with lotions and potions and gadgets, all promising to unlock different components of longevity. But if you log off, take a step back from all the hype, you'll find that the actual keys to a longer, healthier life are hiding in plain sight. There are four of them. Number one, nutrition. The Mediterranean diet really is the gold standard. Number two, exercise. You should be getting 150 minutes of moderate intensity exercise or 75 minutes of vigorous intensity exercise every week, plus strength training and stretching. Number three, sleep. Sleep is when your body and your brain repair themselves. You should be getting 7 to 9 hours a night. And finally, number four, often gets forgotten, socialization. It's not a bonus. It's a necessity for a healthy life, finding a sense of community, purpose, and belonging. I'm Dr. Sanjay Gupta, helping you live a better life.
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4: 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What is this place? And the same with me. You know, I go to L.A., and it's like, what is this place? Like, how do I fit in here? And I would still feel that way if she wasn't there, you know, and I think the same thing with her when she comes to Oklahoma. It's just, that's what completes the journey for us, is it's just as long as we're together, it really doesn't matter.
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6: Another day in the triple digits. Heat advisories remain in effect through 8 p.m. We'll rinse and repeat through the rest of the week, with the warmest day set for Friday before a brief and minor cool down greets us this weekend. I'm Fox 4 meteorologist Brickley Taylor for 99.5 The Wolf.
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0: Ella, 99.5. The Wolf Smokey's here. Hank is in Grapevine. What you up to?
1: You know, right now I'm just actually watching some airplanes take off at DFW on my lunch break.
0: Oh, you're Founders Plaza then.
1: Yeah, Founders Plaza, yep.
0: You know, I don't have to do that to see the planes. No, I live right under the takeoff pattern to runway 28 left. You know, it's funny, the builder never mentioned that. I never.

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0: y'all. It's Tara and Ryan from the Wake Up with the Wolves show. Woo-wee! It is hot out there today.
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Darling, I've wasted a lot of years not seeing the real you. But tonight your beauty is shining through. And I never took the time to let you know. 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

0: Waltzing around with King George in Texas Country 99.5. The Wolf, Smokey's here. Coming up Friday, Tara and Ryan from the Wake Up with the Wolf show. We'll be taking their fun on the road. They are heading to Little Elm on Friday morning, opening up a brand new Kroger there on 380 at Main Street in Little Elm. And Tara and Ryan will be there to celebrate. Coming up Friday morning, very early, starting at 6. They have free breakfast for the first 250 Wolf fans, so come hungry. And they'll have chances for you to win some Kroger gas cards, along with tickets to see Tim McGraw and Casey Musgraves, too, and some other cool Wolf prizes. It's always big fun when they head out on the road with the Texas Towns We Love Tour, this time making a stop in Little Elm on Friday at the brand new Kroger on 380. Friday morning with the Wolf.
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3: Hey, it's Ryan Fox from the Wake Up with the Wolf show. And this weekend, we tell you about Shania Twain's big change. Luke Bryan says thanks. And we have some fun back in high school with country newcomer Ashley Cook. 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Or will Morgan Wallen have something to say about it? 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
4: A better life with Dr. Sanjay Gupta.
5: Staying active every day will go a long way towards helping you live a happy, healthy, and pain-free life. And there is perhaps no movement more fundamental than walking. It reinforces the alignment, stability, and coordinated muscle activation that supports how your body moves, whether you're doing strenuous exercise or simply going about your daily life. This is according to Dana Santis, a strength and conditioning specialist. Even though you walk every day, Dana does say you can make small adjustments to immediately improve your walking mechanics. So, keep your rib cage stacked over your pelvis. 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Allow your arms to swing naturally in coordination with your legs. Keep your gaze forward, your jaw relaxed, and then just breathe in through your nose and out through your mouth. I'm Dr. Sanjay Gupta, helping you live a better life.
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1: During the Houston Rodeo, it sold out 73,000 people. Lifetime goal of mine to play that thing. 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

BC, Chevy Silverado. Well, let's go to heads, Carolina, maybe tails, California. I'll tell you what, if it lands on its side, we should go to Azle. It's a Texas town that we love. Azle, thanks for spending Wednesday with the Wolf. Baby.

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0: Alabama sings at Texas Country, 99.5 The Wolf Smoking, right along with you. It's good to see you. Let's head to Maybank. Say hi to Becky. Becky's a Wolf winner.
1: Great.
0: $50 in free gas from Kroger, Becky.
1: Heck yeah, I could sure use it.
0: Oh, man, who couldn't use an extra 50 bucks?
1: Right.
0: So you're in Maybank. Where do you drive every day?
1: Oh, I work in the city, ride around you guys every day.
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1: 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Thank you.
0: 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Another chance to win, 3 o'clock on The Wolf.
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4: I don't know about you, but my social media feeds are flooded with lotions and potions and gadgets, all promising to unlock different components of longevity. But if you log off, take a step back from all the hype, you'll find that the actual keys to a longer, healthier life are hiding in plain sight. There are four of them. Number one, nutrition. The Mediterranean diet really is the gold standard. Number two, exercise. You should be getting 150 minutes of moderate intensity exercise or 75 minutes of vigorous intensity exercise every week, plus strength training and stretching. Number three, sleep. Sleep is when your body and your brain repair themselves. You should be getting 7 to 9 hours a night. And finally, number four often gets forgotten, socialization. It's not a bonus. It's a necessity for a healthy life, finding a sense of community, purpose, and belonging. I'm Dr. Sanjay Gupta, helping you live a better life.
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15: I always liken it to being in a sandbox and just like calling a bunch of friends over and just going to make some stuff and see what happens. 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

0: country star Kane Brown talks about his buddy, Chris Young.
1: Yeah, that was one of the things, like, before, you know, anybody even really knew who I was. You know, I just kept covering his songs, and I wanted him to notice me so bad. And the first time I met him, I met his mom as well. And I remember her telling me, like, yeah, we knew about you before, you know, anybody else, because somebody hit him up whenever I put Getting You Home on YouTube. And she listened to it and then showed Chris. Now just getting to write with him whenever, and just, it's surreal.

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0: 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You ready to slide on out the door? Jason Pullman coming up next. Busy day today for you, kid. Hump day, pump day.
1: Hump day, pump day is back, Smoke. We love it.
0: We do love it. It's a chance for you every hour, top of the hour, so about 18 minutes from now. Give you a chance to win $50 in free gas. I just talked to a gal last hour. Drives from Maybank to downtown Dallas
1: every day.
0: I said, so that'll certainly help you. That'll buy at least a day's worth of gas for you.
1: Yeah, let us help you top it off a little bit. Oh, my gosh.
0: $50 in free gas from Kroger. That's a lot, man.
1: Did she say how long that commute takes her? It's got to be... Got to be over an hour. Oh. Yes, easily.
0: Yeah, if mine's an hour.
1: Yeah, well, right, from here to Flower Mound.
0: Yeah, I mean, I'm sure hers is.
1: For sure. Hey, it's good for us. Hopefully she listens to us while she's in the car.
0: Yeah, we like that, too.
1: Yes, we do.
0: So let us buy your gas. Coming up next at 3 o'clock, your chance to win. Pump day from the Wolf.
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4: A better life with Dr. Sanjay Gupta.
5: There are lots of things you can measure to get an idea of how healthy you are at any given moment. Temperature, heart rate, blood pressure, just to name a few. But how about how healthy you will be and how long you're likely to live? According to a new study out of the University at Buffalo, two simple strength tests are pretty accurate at predicting longevity in older women. One is hand grip strength, and the other is how quickly people can stand up from a seated position without using their arms. By the way, I remember interviewing former President Jimmy Carter when he was quite old and being really impressed how he just popped out of the chair without using his arms. Not a lot of older people can actually do that. But I think the message here is that maintaining strength as you age is going to help you perform everyday activities, but also help you avoid injury and stay independent. I'm Dr. Sanjay Gupta, helping you live a better life.
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4: A lot of people wonder sometimes. I've had people ask me, like, how did you pick who to sing what? And we just let them kind of pick their song. And everybody landed on a different one, which was there was nobody fighting over the same song. It was pretty cool.

Smokey Soundic here. Jason Pullman coming in next. Another chance for you to win. Hump Day Pump Day coming up right at 3 o'clock. If you happen to be in Red Oak today, that's Texas town that we love. And hey there, Red Oak. Thanks for hanging out with us at 99.5 The Wolf.

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1: Hopefully you can hear me. Hang on a second. My headphones are completely tangled. I've been trying to... Okay, there we go. They've been completely tangled up. You know how high gas is right now? It's almost $4 a gallon. We want to top your tank off a little bit. Thanks to our friends at Kroger. We've got $50 in free gas right this second. Caller number 9-888. Thank you for your patience, by the way. I'm sorry. My headphones were tangled. 888-787-1995 is our number. It's Hump Day Pump Day.
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0: to me. There's Shania. It's Jason Pullman. This is Texas Country on the world famous 99.5 The Wolf. Doris is on in Little Elm. What do you have going on the rest of the day, Doris?
1: Nothing. This is a rest day.
0: This is a you're off today?
1: Yes.
0: This is like your Sunday for everybody else.
1: Yes.
0: Okay. And it's also Hump Day Pump Day. You just won $50 in free gas thanks to Kroger.
1: Oh, God. Thank you.
0: You're welcome. So that'll help you top off your tank a little bit.
1: It will. Thank you so much.
0: You're welcome. Every little bit helps, especially these days. Pump Day continues at 4, 5, and 6 tonight. More free gas. What's it called again, Doris? Tell everybody.
1: It's Hump Day Pump Day. Thanks to Kroger and thanks to the Wolf.
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7: There are lots of things you can measure to get an idea of how healthy you are at any given moment. Temperature, heart rate, blood pressure, just to name a few. But how about how healthy you will be and how long you're likely to live? According to a new study out of the University of Buffalo, 2 simple strength tests are pretty accurate at predicting longevity in older women. One is hand grip strength, and the other is how quickly people can stand up from a seated position without using their arms. By the way, I remember interviewing former President Jimmy Carter when he was quite old and being really impressed how he just popped out of the chair without using his arms. Not a lot of older people can actually do that. But I think the message here is that maintaining strength as you age is going to help you perform everyday activities, but also help you avoid injury and stay independent. I'm Dr. Sanjay Gupta, helping you live a better life.
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0: He's won a ton of them, but how important are those awards to Chris Stapleton?
1: Obviously, when you get nominated for awards, it's nice when you win them. 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

Texas Country, the world famous 99.5 The Wolf. It's Jason Pullman. Somebody at a Wawa gas station in Bradenton, Florida, woke up about $800 million richer this morning. And if I had won, you wouldn't be hearing me right now. You'd just hear about, well, this is what you'd hear this afternoon between 3 and 7. Just a whole bunch of dead air.

0: Hey, y'all, it's Tara and Ryan from the Wake Up with the Wolves show. Woo-wee, it is hot out there today.
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0: Conroe, Texas, his very own Parker McCollum. We love him. It's Jason Pohlman. 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
1: Welcome to the Wolf's 4Runner Summer with Freeman Toyota.
0: Yeah, right now you can get in the running to win an almost $50,000 brand new Toyota 4Runner thanks to Freeman Toyota and Hurst. This could get you one of the daily keys that could crank that thing. More keywords coming up at the bottom of every hour through 7:30 tonight. In the meantime, this hour's keyword is the word mold. I don't come up with these keywords. M-O-L-D. The keyword is mold. 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

99.5 The Wolf. We're so Texas, we know the right way to say Waxahachie, Sachse, Pflugerville, Watauga, and Nevada.

0: Beaumont, Texas's very own Clay Walker. It's Jason Pohlman. We play Texas country around here on 99.5, the world famous Wolf. I don't call myself a vegetarian. I call myself a chickenitarian. I'm not kidding. I tell my wife, Jen, that all the time. I eat chicken just about every single day. So today might as well be one of my favorite holidays, National Chicken Wing Day. If you've been craving wings, today is the day to do it. Seems like just about every place that sells them has a deal. Wingstop, Hooters, Buffalo Wild Wings, Whataburger, Mountain Mike's Pizza. Take your pick. Now, if you're talking chicken in general, I mean, my all-time favorite has to be Hattie B's Nashville Hot Chicken. Hattie B's Nashville Hot Chicken. Oh, my God, it's so good. And by the way, if you like your chicken hot, and I mean hot, order the I better say this carefully on the radio. Shut the cluck up. Just be warned, your tongue may catch on fire, but I'm telling you, it's worth every dang bite. Only question left today is, well, okay, a couple of questions. One is, flats or drums? For me, it's always flats, never drums. And do chickens have lips?
1: Do chickens have lips? No, no, of course not. They eat with their peckers. Right?
0: Hey, Tom,
1: Okay, you can have that one.
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4: A better life with Dr. Sanjay Gupta.
5: They say consistency is key, but sometimes you just gotta switch it up. A new study out of Harvard School of Public Health found that varying your exercise routine could add years to your life. What exercise someone did didn't matter much. What did matter was that all the exercises together worked all the muscle groups in their body. Now, an added benefit to changing things up is it can help you push through the plateau effect. That's when your body gets so efficient at doing something that you actually stop getting better at it. And we know from previous research that specializing in any one sport at a young age can make someone actually more prone to injury. And as experts we talk to point out, even elite athletes switch up things with their workouts, making sure to target strength, cardio, flexibility, balance, and doing that every single week. I'm Dr. Sanjay Gupta, helping you live a better life.
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3: This is Fox 4 meteorologist Kylie Cabs. Another hot and humid day under our belt. Tonight will feature mostly clear skies with temperatures falling into the low 80s by sunrise tomorrow morning. Winds look to stay breezy and out of the south throughout the afternoon tomorrow, gusting between 15 and 20 miles per hour, with another triple-digit day ahead. In fact, the heat index will climb anywhere between 105 upwards of about 108 tomorrow afternoon as heat advisories remain. I'm Fox 4 meteorologist Kylie Capps on 99.5 The Wolf.
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0: This is Bedford, Texas country. Thank you for listening this afternoon in Bedford, Texas. We so appreciate you. My name is Jason Pullman, and this is what's transpiring today.
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1: Is that better?
0: I think that's better, Sarah and McKinney. What are you up to the rest of the afternoon?
1: I am in the car on my way to my next stop.
0: Oh, okay, gotcha. What do you do for a living? Are you in pharmaceutical sales?
1: No, I am in the vet industry.
0: Vet industry?
1: Yes.
0: I just saw, I was scrolling on Instagram. Don't tell my wife because she says that I spend way too much time on social media, but it's part of my job. There was a, we have a Boston Terrier, and it was a video of a guy taking his 14-year-old Boston Terrier to the vet and how sweet this guy was to him and how gentle and comforting he was. And his Boston Terrier was in the back seat on this cozy blanket.
1: Aww, to keep him calm.
0: Oh my God, I started crying watching the video. It was just the sweetest thing. We're, my wife and I are so in love with Lorenzo, our Boston Terrier. He's going to be 9 on August 16th.
1: Oh, Lorenzo. He's got many more years then.
0: He's got many, many, many more. We tell him he's going to live forever because he's so loved.
1: Oh.
0: But listen, enough about me, my wife, Lorenzo. It's about you and free gas. You just won $50 in free gas thanks to Kroger.
1: Oh, my gosh. I've never won anything before. That's amazing.
0: Well, good. Well, I'm glad you won free gas, and thanks for listening on Hump Day Pump Day.
1: Yes, thank you.
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5: On the south side of Dallas, they're just getting the ramps back open. 35E northbound at I-20. We had an issue there. And then continuing up toward Loop 12, 35 north at Laureland, we've got an accident. Let's stop and go back from Camp Wisdom. And there's one Arlington, 30 westbound at Cooper, but it's over on the right shoulder. I'm Katie London on 99.5 The Wolf.
6: A better life with Dr. Sanjay Gupta.
7: There are lots of things you can measure to get an idea of how healthy you are at any given moment. Temperature, heart rate, blood pressure, just to name a few. But how about how healthy you will be and how long you're likely to live? According to a new study out of the University at Buffalo, two simple strength tests are pretty accurate at predicting longevity in older women. One is hand grip strength, and the other is how quickly people can stand up from a seated position without using their arms. By the way, I remember interviewing former President Jimmy Carter when he was quite old and being really impressed how he just popped out of the chair without using his arms. Not a lot of older people can actually do that. But I think the message here is that maintaining strength as you age is going to help you perform everyday activities, but also help you avoid injury and stay independent. I'm Dr. Sanjay Gupta, helping you live a better life.
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18: 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And I know that's weird, but I feel like if you can make something sound incredible on that little tiny speaker, then you've really done something.

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0: Around Texas, a good truck or SUV isn't just good transportation. It's a part of the family. In a few minutes, I'm handing you a chance to win an almost $50,000 Toyota 4Runner. This is the Wolf.
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0: Right now, you can get in the running to win this almost $50,000 brand spanking new Toyota 4Runner, thanks to Freeman Toyota and Hurst. 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

0: It's Jason. It's just another Texas afternoon where you break a sweat. Just as soon as you open the door, I mean, you walk to the mailbox or you walk to the car. So why not spending it where getting soaked is actually the goal? I've got four passes to get you into NRH2O Water Park. Caller number 9, 888-787-1995 is our number.
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0: 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It's Jason Pullman.
1: I'm 13.
0: You're 13. You want to go to NRH2O Water Park, dude?
1: I did, yeah. Of course.
0: There you go. Your mom can chaperone, your mom, Addie. You guys live in Richardson. How much longer of the summer do you have left? When do you go back to school?
2: Tell them you go back to cheer camp.
1: I'm going to cheer camp next week. So we only have like 2 weeks of school left.
0: Oh, 2 weeks left. Oh, that's it. Cheer camp sounds like fun. What's your first name?
1: Addie.
0: What's your daughter's name?
2: Okay, so hi, I'm the mom. She handed me the phone because she got nervous, but this is her phone. I'm driving, and she called. She's been calling all day.
0: Oh, okay, so she's Addie. Mom, what's your name?
2: I'm Rebecca.
0: Hey, Rebecca. Nice meeting you. And Addie, nice meeting you too, sweetie.
2: It's nice to meet you. It's nice. We listen to you all day, every day.
0: Oh, thank you. Well, I have 4 passes to get you in to NRH2O, so you can go either, you know, before or after cheer camp.
2: She's freaking out. I wish you could see her face.
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7: Just wrapped up the south side of Dallas accident, 35 northbound at Laurel Land. So that is returning back to posted speeds. On the southbound side, we still have some building traffic as you're coming from Saner. So allow for about 5 to 10 extra minutes. The drive on Loop 12 beginning to stack up south from 114, heading down toward Irving Boulevard, that typical slow spot for the afternoon. And an accident in Arlington cleared, 30 westbound at Cooper. I'm Katie London on 99.5 The Wolf.
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15: 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It's impossible to describe other than it's just perfect and it's amazing.
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1: This is Fox 4 meteorologist Kylie Cabs. Another hot and humid day under our belt. Tonight will feature mostly clear skies with temperatures falling into the low 80s by sunrise tomorrow morning. Winds look to stay breezy and out of the south throughout the afternoon tomorrow, gusting between 15 and 20 miles per hour with another triple-digit day ahead. In fact, the heat index will climb anywhere between 105 upwards of about 108 tomorrow afternoon as heat advisories remain. I'm Fox 4 meteorologist Kylie Capps on 99.5 The Wolf.
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day, Potts Farm was a place to go. Load a truck up, hit the dirt road. Jumped the barbed wire, spread the word. Light the bonfire and call the girls. King in the can and the Marlboro man. Jack and Jim were a few good men. 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Better watch out for the boys in blue. And all this small town, he said, she said. 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Watch your mouth. 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I'm tired of talking, man. Y'all ain't listening.

0: This is Corsicana, Texas Country on the Wolf. Corsicana, thanks for listening tonight. We appreciate you. It's Jason Pullman. You know that little moment when you look at your gas gauge and think, oh, I can make it another day, I think. Well, don't. I've got free gas coming your way with Hump Day, Pump Day, thanks to Kroger at 5 and again at 6.
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0: Dripping Springs, Texas, his very own Ty Myers. It's Jason. This is the Wolf.
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0: All right, it's Jason Pullman. This is Texas Country on the world famous 99.5 The Wolf. 888-787-1995 is our number. Sherry's on in Fort Worth. What do you have going on the rest of the night, Sher?
1: Just chilling because it's hot. Been out in the pool.
0: It's too hot to do a dang thing. How warm is it in the pool? It must feel like a bathtub.
1: It is.
0: But it's still refreshing.
1: It is. It's very nice.
0: Okay. Well, good. Well, just lounge out there tonight and listen to us. I appreciate it. We have $50 in free gas thanks to Kroger on Hump Day Pump Day.
1: Hump Day Pump Day. Love it.
0: You got it. Thank you. And thank you for listening to us. In the pool, out of the pool, doesn't matter.
1: Yeah, I hear you. Thank you. Appreciate it.
0: You're welcome. They keep talking about a cool down this weekend. You know what the cool down is on Saturday?
1: What, 1 degree?
0: It's, yes, 98. It's 98.
1: That's not cool to me.
0: That's not a cool down.
1: No, it's not.
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5: There's now a Fort Worth accident, 35W North at North Loop 820, and that's going to be a solid backup from Northeast 28th, so close to a half-hour delay. Just getting one in Richardson cleared, 75 South at the Bush Turnpike. Trend and wind there from Legacy. And if you're in Mesquite, 635 South, that's slow moving from I-30 toward Bruton. Just got an accident there, moved away in the last couple of minutes. I'm Katie London on 99.5 The Wolf.
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7: A better life with Dr. Sanjay Gupta.
8: They say consistency is key, but sometimes you just gotta switch it up. A new study out of Harvard School of Public Health found that varying your exercise routine could add years to your life. What exercise someone did didn't matter much. What did matter was that all the exercises together worked all the muscle groups in their body. Now, an added benefit to changing things up is it can help you push through the plateau effect. That's when your body gets so efficient at doing something that you actually stop getting better at it. And we know from previous research that specializing in any one sport at a young age can make someone actually more prone to injury. And as experts we talk to point out, even elite athletes switch up things with their workouts, making sure to target strength, cardio, flexibility, balance, and doing that every single week. I'm Dr. Sanjay Gupta, helping you live a better life.
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Texas Country 99.5, the Wolf Cowboys training camp officially got underway today, which means hope is back in DFW. We haven't won a Super Bowl in 30 years, more than 30 years, but somehow every July we convince ourselves this is going to be the year.

0: Hey, y'all, it's Tara and Ryan from the Wake Up with the Wolf Show. Woo-wee, it is hot out there today.
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1: Okay, here's the deal. Right now you can get in the running to win an almost $50,000 brand new Toyota 4Runner thanks to Freeman Toyota and Hurst. Now, this is one of those daily keys that could crank that thing. 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In the meantime, this hour's keyword is the word mood, M-O-O-D. The keyword is mood. 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I hope you get that 4Runner.

0: Okay, there is Ella Langley. It's Jason Pullman, Texas Country on the world famous 99.5 The Wolf. My mother-in-law had knee replacement surgery a couple of days ago, so she's been in the hospital, and thankfully, thank God, everything went well. And we're all just really looking forward to getting her home, you know, as quickly as possible. But I was thinking about her this morning because there just isn't a better cook on the planet. She's Italian, and when she makes her homemade meatballs and marinara, I mean, just forget about it. But it's never really just about the food. It's about, you know, gathering around the table and the laughing and telling stories and making all kinds of memories. Let's call her.
1: Hello.
0: Hi, Mama. How you feeling?
1: Hi.
0: Hi.
1: I'm okay. I'm just tired.
0: Yeah. Are you back at home or are you still in the hospital?
1: I'm home.
0: Oh, good. Well, I bet it feels good to be in your bed.
1: Well, I'm in my recliner right now.
0: Oh, okay. Are you supposed to sleep in your bed or the recliner?
1: Well, whatever feels comfortable. So we'll see. They teach you how to, you know, they kind of show you how to get in the bed and stuff. So I'm going to try tonight to get in the bed.
0: Okay. And are you up walking a little bit?
1: Oh, yeah. You know, I walk from the garage into the house, into my room.
0: Okay, well, that's great. The surgery was just 2 days ago.
1: I know. Isn't that something?
0: Yeah. I signed up for a 10K Thanksgiving, like a turkey trot, so you'll have to run it with me.
1: Oh, okay. I can't wait. Yeah. We're going to do it. We're going to do it.
0: Yep, you can do it. All right. Well, I was just thinking about you. I love you.
1: Oh, you're a sweetheart. I love you, too.
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4: 99.5 The Wolf Traffic.
5: Fort Worth still have the accident, 35W northbound and North Loop 820. That's backed up from Northeast 28th. We've got another crash there in the HOV lane. That right side is blocked. There's one Arlington, 20 westbound, coming over toward Mansfield Highway. That's not to go back from Parker Springs. And then an Aledo, Parker County stall on I-20 eastbound at Farmer Road. Stop there from Bankhead East. I'm Katie London on 99.5 The Wolf.
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7: I don't know about you, but my social media feeds are flooded with lotions and potions and gadgets, all promising to unlock different components of longevity. But if you log off, take a step back from all the hype, you'll find that the actual keys to a longer, healthier life are hiding in plain sight. There are four of them. Number one, nutrition. The Mediterranean diet really is the gold standard. Number two, exercise. You should be getting 150 minutes of moderate intensity exercise or 75 minutes of vigorous intensity exercise every week, plus strength training and stretching. Number three, sleep. Sleep is when your body and your brain repair themselves. You should be getting 7 to 9 hours a night. And finally, number four, often gets forgotten, socialization. It's not a bonus. It's a necessity for a healthy life, finding a sense of community, purpose, and belonging. I'm Dr. Sanjay Gupta, helping you live a better life.
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1: I would really love to do a duet with Brothers Osborne. I think TJ Osborne has one of the greatest tones of all time in country music. I just would love to collaborate with him. So if you all are listening...

0: 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How did they go from top of the rock to rock bottom?
1: Denver, you are the greatest crowd we've ever had. 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

0: He's won a ton of them, but how important are those awards to Chris Stapleton?
1: Obviously, when you get nominated for awards, it's nice when you win them. 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You know, I just want to make the best music possible.

0: 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Hazlitt is another Texas town we love on 99.5 The Wolf. It's Jason. 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
0: The gas is almost $4 a gallon.

0: Okay, Texas Country, 99.5, the world famous Wolf. It's Jason Pullman. Michael lives in Rolette. What's going on, Michael?
1: Just driving home after a long day at work.
0: Everybody's coming over from Rockwall. They're like, it's too expensive in Rockwall, and now Rolette's getting expensive.
1: Oh, it's crazy.
0: It is, man. It's blowing up. How long have you lived there?
1: This is year 26 in Rolette.
0: You guys are OGs.
1: We built it up and just watched everything come around us.
0: Yeah, that's awesome, man. That's the way to do it, especially in real estate here in the Metroplex. That's awesome. Hey, we've got $50 of free gas thanks to Hump Day, Pump Day, and Kroger.
1: I can use it in this truck, I tell you.
0: Probably won't fill it up, but I don't know, maybe half, right? Or more than half?
1: I think you'd get about half, but I'll take anything I can get.
0: Yeah, perfect, man.
1: Definitely appreciate it.
0: Hey, no problem. Have a great night, man. Appreciate you listening to us. Send our love to everybody in Rolette.
1: Sounds great. Thanks, Jason.

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0: Still have a stack up heading out of Arlington on I-20 West from Park Springs, getting over toward 820.
4: Boy,
0: there's a wreck
4: up
0: in that left lane, so that's about a 25-minute delay, also causing a slight backup onto 287. Then this one, Fort Worth, just cleared 35W northbound at North Loop 820, so that is still trying to recover. And we've got a Grapevine accident, 121 North at Glade Road, that's blocking the left lane. 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
1: When I complete a recording, normally the first place I listen to it is just on my iPhone, believe it or not. I think you can really tell a lot about a mix and the song if you can hear it on that tiny little speaker, and if it jumps out at you, that's usually the first place I listen to it. And I know that's weird, but I feel like if you can make something sound incredible on that little tiny speaker, then you've really done something.
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It's Jason Pullman. Next Sunday night, it's the Black Crowes and Whiskey Myers at Dos Equis.

0: three.
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0: Daddy and daddy gave to me.
1: Nobody in Texas skips a great concert because it's hot. We just drink a little more water and maybe a little more ice cold beer. Yep, next Sunday night, Black Crows and Whiskey Myers take over Dos Equis. 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

0: 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I'm Pullman, the Wolf.
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0: We play Texas Country around here on the world-famous 99.5 The Wolf. My name is Jason Pullman. Pamela's on in Kaufman. Who are you with, Pamela, your hubby?
1: The whole family. Got a teenage driver driving us in the car right now.
0: Okay,
1: got
0: well...
1: a permit 4 days ago. That's fine.
0: Nothing more nerve-wracking than that.
1: No, sir.
0: Well, make sure you... Is it a boy or girl?
1: Boy.
0: Okay, make sure he's not distracted. But y'all are going to Whiskey Myers and the Black Crows next Sunday, August 9th at Dos Equis.
1: That is awesome.
2: You'll believe
0: what'd your hubby say?
1: Oh, he's trying to back into a parking spot.
0: Oh, okay. Is he parallel parking?
1: Oh, yeah. He's trying to back in.
0: Okay. Well, let's wait and see how he does.
1: Hey, just so you know, I'm on the radio and they're waiting to see how you do for your backing in spot. Just so you know, Josh, no pressure.
0: Come on, Josh. You can do it, dude.
1: Come on, Josh.
0: You got this.
1: Go hit the fence. Oh, he got it.
0: You got it?
1: Yes, sir.
0: Josh, way to go.
1: He said way to go, just so you know. He said thanks.
0: Thank God you don't have a 16-year-old daughter.
1: We have a 19-year-old, and she's already had to do this.
0: Oh, okay. I was going to say, we don't need another woman driver out there.
1: you ever heard the joke? I got to tell you. Why was Helen Keller a bad driver?
0: Why was Helen Keller a bad driver? Why?
1: Yeah, because she's a woman.
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6: Still have a stack up heading out of Arlington on I-20 West from Park Springs, getting over toward 820. There's a wreck in that left lane, so that's about a 25-minute delay, also causing a slight backup onto 287. Then this one, Fort Worth, just cleared 35W northbound at North Loop 820, so that is still trying to recover. And we've got a Grapevine accident, 121 North at Glade Road, that's blocking the left lane. 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
8: How often do you stop to wonder whether you should share something that's revealing, maybe even embarrassing, with a partner, a friend, or even your boss? In her new book called Revealing, The Underrated Power of Oversharing, behavioral scientist Leslie John says doing just that can help you deepen relationships that are vital to your life. We need people to trust us in order to get things like love, friendship, and career success. That's what she told us. When you make yourself vulnerable by revealing something sensitive, it does make other people trust you. In turn, when you ask someone to reveal something about themselves, showing that interest will generally lead someone to like you more. Why? Because people like to be asked about themselves, she says. It also signals that they are discriminating and choosy, but in a good way. I'm Dr. Sanjay Gupta, helping you live a better life.
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14: 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And she walked over to me and she had her new perfume in her hand. And she said, "Honey, do you want some of my perfume?" And then she goes, "Smell my neck." And I was like, "Dolly, I have just cried for the last 20 minutes. I am afraid I'm going to snot on you."
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Irving, Texas, future home of our Dallas Mavs. I mean, they're calling it Valley View, but it's basically Irving. 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Irving, thank you for listening tonight. We appreciate you. My name is Jason Pullman. I will talk to you tomorrow afternoon at 3. Vicky Ochoa and Nightwolf is coming up next on a radio station called 99.5 The Wolf.